What animals get drunk? Ruby asked. That one I know, Jade laughed. Elephants and parrots. Deer, moose, bats. So elephants have friends and get drunk? Ruby mused. Jade twirled spaghetti around her fork and conveyed it to her mouth.

For the first 2 weeks after the announcement, political bickering paused. Instead, zoologists were in high demand, appearing on television shows, looking a bit confused by their newfound fame. Nature programs saw a surge in viewership and revenue. "What's your choice?" people asked one another. Everyone everywhere was trying to make sense of things, ferret out the superior choice. Ruby thought it was ludicrous. The point was to be freed of trivial human concerns, and yet humans were already trying to extrapolate based on human social conventions, like romance and marriage. Penguins were well publicized as animals that mated for life. Many, many people wanted to be penguins, but were we going to have a world full of penguins when it was getting so warm? 28 days before the deadline, Jade and Ruby met at their favorite old movie theater. At the concession stand, Jade ordered a large popcorn from an acne-riddled teen named Halvor. "What's your choice?" Jade asked Halvor. It was small talk now. "Electric eel," Halvor said. "Very cool," Jade replied. In the darkened theater, Ruby produced the friend's preferred condiments from her purse. Furikake, sea salt, a double-bagged baby food jar of melted real butter. They had been friends since they were 6 years old. That was 30 years of being friends. At 6, they'd made perfume together by steeping rose petals in water. At 12, they practiced freak dancing. At 18, Ruby held Jade's hair back as she puked from too many jello shots. They knew which movie the other wanted to see without asking. The friends emerged from the darkened theater, their eyes squinting to adjust to the light. Ruby loved the movie, but she could tell from the neutral expression on Jade's face that Jade hadn't liked the film, so she tempered her enthusiasm. It happened more frequently than you would think, that someone you loved loved different things than you. At their favorite pho restaurant, Jade ordered for the both of them. "Animals that get the most sleep," Ruby said, "are sloths, koalas, bats, armadillos, cats." "You know, bats sleep a lot and get drunk, so those are pluses," said Jade. "But they gross me out." "You're only finding them gross because of your humanness. You wouldn't find yourself gross as a bat. You wouldn't, like, consider yourself in any reflective surfaces." Their pho arrived. Pink lily pads of rare meat, thin rings of white onion. They were both artists, Jade a painter and Ruby a novelist. But Ruby had always been the more practical of the two. It was what it was. Ruby disliked her own practicality. While everyone was busy being upset that they would be transformed into non-Homo sapiens, Ruby had come up with a spreadsheet of animals, listing the pros and cons of each. "Don't make fun of me," Jade admitted, "but I'm thinking of seeing an astrologer." "Jade," Ruby said, shocked. "I knew I shouldn't mention it. No, I'm sorry, of course you should. I'll be curious to hear what they think." Even though there was less than a month left of capitalism itself, businesses were still springing up. Consultants who claimed to be able to look into your soul via your eyes and tell you exactly what animal you were meant to be. "What animals experience sexual pleasure?" Jade asked Ruby. "Dolphins, maybe? Don't dolphins seem so, I don't know, basic? The golden retrievers of cetaceans." "Definitely." Jade dipped a raw bean sprout in sriracha. "We should be together, though, you and me. Don't you think?" "Not as penguins," Ruby said. "I refuse to be a penguin." "We won't be penguins." "I wonder if God would let us be rocks," Ruby joked. "Jade and Ruby, stay who we are forever." One week remained. Ruby wanted to bask in the most human things. What were they? To her, they were domestic tasks that most others found unspectacular. Cooking noodles, solving crossword puzzles, pumicing her rough feet, responding to emails with, "Sorry for my delay in getting back to you." She even savored for the first time sitting in traffic on her way to Jade's apartment. "What's the most human thing we could do right now?" Jade asked. "Escape an escape room? Bake a multi-layered cake?" Jade nodded. "Let's bake a cake and do an escape room." They were frosting the cake when Jade, using the offset spatula to smooth the frosting around the cake sides, spoke up. "I think I want to be a whale," Jade said. She seemed nervous to be saying this out loud, and Ruby turned surprised to her friend. It was the first time either of them had expressed a real desire. Until that moment, they had only brought up possibilities in a joking way.

0: time. We wanted an official letter with a deadline.
1: The FIFA letter set the deadline for the following month, and it required that women be allowed to attend stadium games. That must have been quite a moment.
0: It was.
1: Because prior to that, FIFA had stayed out of the discourse around the ban. The Iranian Soccer Federation had said it was a cultural issue, so please stay out of that. How do you see the responsibility?

0: Forrest, it's been good to hear from you. Thank you for helping us understand this better. Appreciate it.
1: Thanks so much.
0: Boris Gamazaichikov is the CEO of the Sustainable AI Group. And that's it for us this week on the Sunday Magazine. Our team is Sarah Joyce Battersby, Allison Broverman, Levi Garber, Andrea Huang, Pete Mitten, and Austin Pomeroy. We had additional help from audio technician Emily Chiravasio. Our senior producer is Howard Goldenthal. Our executive producer is Brian Colton. What on Earth is up next here on CBC Radio? And today you'll hear a documentary from our producer, Pete Mitten, picking up, refilling, and reusing glass bottles again. May seem as obsolete as the milkman, but it inspired a potential solution to plastic waste called Loop. Pete's going to explore the idea and whatever happened to it. I'll be back with you in 1 week's time. I'm Pia Chattopadhyay. Thank you for lending us your ear. Till next Sunday.
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7: Just asking. What's in the news? How's your finances? Health? Relationships? You have questions, and with the help of experts, we try and make sense of it all. Let's figure it out together. Just Asking with Saroja Coelho, the Encore Edition, is coming up right after the news.
8: From CBC News, the world is sour. I'm Neil Kumar. In Halifax, the search for a missing newborn baby has ended with some bad news. Police say an infant's body was found in a wooded area outside the city, and two people are now facing criminal charges. Kayla Hounsell tells us what we know so far.
9: It is a distressing call and a very sad event.
10: Staff Sergeant Pierre Bordage was the officer in charge when the disturbing call came in. Officers were notified a woman was in hospital in life-threatening condition. It appeared she had just given birth, only there was no baby with her. After an urgent day-and-a-half-long search, police now say they have found human remains they believe are connected to the case. Two people have been charged.
9: The two individual charged are relative of the mother.
10: 23-year-old Sukhpreet Singh and his wife, 26-year-old Ramandeep Kaur, are each facing multiple charges, concealing the body of a child, indignity to a dead body, and obstruction. The 23-year-old mother remains in critical condition. Police say they believe the woman experienced a medical emergency, and they do not believe her condition is the result of violence. Kayla Hounsell, CBC News, Halifax.
8: Another trade irritant has appeared just as the North American free trade is up for renewal. A recent decision by the country's telecom regulator could add another layer to the negotiations by upping the amount of money that U.S. streaming services must spend on Canadian productions. As J.P. Tasker tells us, the Americans are resisting.
11: The CRTC, the broadcast regulator, has decided to triple what American streaming giants like Amazon and Disney must pay to fund Canadian media content, demanding 15% of all their Canadian revenue be set aside to create homegrown TV, movies, and news.
12: Let people enjoy their favorite binge-watching experience without paying another liberal tax hike.
11: Trump's trade representative Jamieson Greer has railed against the online streaming act which led to these higher levies, saying Canada must drop a law that discriminates against U.S. tech and media firms if there's any hope of renegotiating CUSMA.
13: So I hope you're prepared.
11: In Ottawa Sunday, the Prime Minister kicked off the FIFA soccer tournament he's co-hosting with Trump next month, while his government considers whether to allow the CRTC rate hike to go ahead. J.P. Tasker, CBC News, Ottawa.
8: And in Ottawa. Crowds cheered as Prime Minister Mark Carney lifts up this year's FIFA World Cup trophy. That took place on Sunday when the 2026 World Cup tour stopped over in the city. Carney's soccer skills were put to the test when he played with the local children in shooting drills. Canada, the U.S., and Mexico are co-hosting this year's World Cup. Canada's first match will be held on June 12th in Toronto. In Israel, the coming months could redefine the country's political order. Last week, lawmakers

0: Good morning. It's 10 minutes past six. I'm Julia Cahill, and this is Quebec AM. It's 10 degrees with some light rain in Quebec City, heavy rain in Chibougamau, where it's currently 8 degrees, and it's sunny in Blanc-Sablon, where it is currently 6 degrees. Coming up in this Monday edition of Quebec AM, on the latest episode of CBC's Cross Country Checkup, you may have heard that yesterday, callers weighed in on how Ottawa should respond to questions of Alberta separatism. You were also hearing that in World Report. We're going to hear what some callers had to say and have faith or not. Either way, the government is interested. We're going to find out why later in this half hour. But before we get to those stories, Peter Tardy joins me for a quick look at what's making headlines. Good morning, Peter.
1: Good morning, Julia.
0: I don't know what that look was.
1: No, I'm just looking outside, and I'm reminded that, May showers.
0: April showers bring May flowers, but it feels like April was so long. But May flowers are out. I was admiring the tulips, and I feel like the les pommetiers décoratifs, those

0: my favorite kinds of flowers in the trees. So like the pinks and the whites, they're coming our way. And I saw some lilacs in Quebec City that just starting to happen, just starting to smell a little bit. And I was like, if I walk by this same spot in 2 days, it's going to smell amazing. So you're looking out the window and it's giving you hope for it's May 25th.
1: It is May 25th. But no, but it's just the green that has popped out of trees over the past 48, 72 hours or so.
0: That's what it feels like. Yeah. It felt like it took so long this year.
1: Long to get here. So no, it's wonderful.
0: And we're going
1: to
0: be talking about gardening later on in the show.
1: We will be talking about gardening. We're also talking about land, hundreds of hectares of wilderness land, in fact, in the Lower Laurentians, and it's being preserved for future generations. And so for over a century there, Scouts Canada has hosted campers at Lac Tamaracuta in the Mille Îles area. And now, thanks to an agreement between the land owner and various levels of government, nearly 300 hectares of that land will be protected, while also allowing the community to enjoy it. And so the Nature Conservancy of Canada there jointly owns this property, meaning it is protected in perpetuity. And walking trails expected to be open to the public come next spring. And we're also finding out about a young man from a First Nation community in the Gaspé this morning who's found success on fashion catwalks around the world. We're hearing from Alaswinu Buji. He's 20 years old. He's from Listigouche. And after a friend shared his graduation photos with a modeling agency in Toronto, well, he decided to give it a try. He's now traveled to fashion hotspots New York City, Milan, Paris. He's been in ads for Roots, for example, the Canadian fashion brand as well. And he says he hopes his unusual career may inspire others in his community to perhaps broaden some of their horizons.
0: Well, now I need to see what that graduation looks like. Thank you very much, Peter.
1: You're welcome.
0: Peter Tardy joining us live throughout the program here weekday mornings on Quebec AM. U.S. President Donald Trump says talks to end the war with Iran are moving forward constructively, but he's also now pumping the brakes on the expectations for an imminent deal, saying he's not rushing the process. Part of the proposal is reportedly to reopen the Strait of Hormuz, and the main sticking point being who will control the strait once it's reopened. Iran also wants to hold on to its enriched uranium. For some clarity on where negotiations stand, CBC spoke with Fawaz Gurgis. He's a professor of international relations at the London School of Economics and Political Science.
2: You cannot really rely on President Trump's tweets, regardless of what's going to happen in the next few days. I think both sides are returning to the pre-war situation, literally before the United States and Israel attacked Iran. The idea, the notion that President Trump wants unconditional surrender from Iran has proven to be false. Iran has made it very clear that only diplomacy, only a negotiated settlement will basically end the war. We know that significant progress has been made. And I think the key point for President Trump is really the Strait of Hormuz. And I think Iran has agreed to open the Strait of Hormuz for shipping over 30 days. But in return for what? In return for ending America's blockade of Iranian ports, in return for unfreezing Iran's almost $25 billion, in return for gradual lifting of sanctions against Iran. So all in all, it seems to me that if a deal is signed in the next few days, and most probably it will end the war, but the key questions will be postponed for the next 30 or 60 days between the United States and Iran. Not to mention, thousands of people have been killed, hundreds of children, a great devastation in the Middle East, not just in Iran, in the Gulf countries, in Lebanon. So all in all, it seems to me, yeah, you're right. Iran is already selling this particular initial framework as a great victory. And of course, President Trump is trying to do is to frame it as not only an American deal, but as part of a regional deal. You know, he's talking to Saudi Arabia, the United Arab Emirates, and Qatar and Israel. He's saying, oh, they all want a deal. It's not just me. It's about the regional powers. And this tells you a great deal how difficult the position of President Trump is today.
0: Fawaz Gurgis speaking there. He's a professor of international relations at the London School of Economics and Political Science and a guest we've had here on Quebec AM previously. You may remember some of our conversations.

0: appreciate his perspective there. It's 6:16, and meanwhile, closer to home, Alberta Premier Danielle Smith has announced that there will be an October referendum where Albertans can vote on whether to stay in Canada or begin the legal process for a binding referendum on separation. But as Canadians prepare for months of uncertainty around Alberta's future, federal politicians are trying to make the case for Alberta to stay in Canada. This weekend, CBC's cross-country checkup asked callers, How should Ottawa respond to Alberta separatism? What's at stake for you? Here's what some callers shared with host Ian Hannah Mensing.
1: You told our producers you'd be moving back to Alberta if the province separates. Why?
2: That's a plan. We moved out of Alberta about 6 years ago, mainly for the weather and the retirement lifestyle and golf. But we've taken a major interest in independence vote and the economic prospects for the Alberta as an independent country would be so good that we, I go back to the bad winters for it.
3: There are two types of separatists in Alberta. I mean, there are the soft separatists that feel that we would be better off economically, but there is a very small but very vocal and powerful group in Alberta parading the facade of economic benefits, but the overall agenda is going to be basically taking a vision of Alberta that they believe in and their followers believe in and basically shoving it down the collective throats of Albertans.
4: I want a very patriotic show of why we should stay in Canada. I love Canada. I'm an Albertan. I do not want to separate. I believe, and I can see that the fiscal narrative that the separatists are giving people and people are slurping up is fantasy. I want to see flags raised. I want people to understand we're better together. I'm a senior citizen. I'm now looking at where am I going to live in Canada, because I will not stay in Alberta if they leave.
5: I loved Alberta. I'm back in, obviously, in Cape Breton now. I have a ton of friends and family out there. And I'm extremely worried about the divisiveness of this topic, for one. But I agree with a lot of the other callers that it's deeper than just one thing to separate. It sounds so easy. It's not easy. And I do not like the influence from the United States. We know that the separatist leaders went and met with the Trump administration 3 times at least that we know of. We know Danielle Smith has been at Mar-a-Lago. Like, this is not okay. This is way deeper than just saying Ottawa messes around with us all the time. That's a scapegoat, as far as I'm concerned. So it's dividing people. There's friends, people I don't talk to anymore, won't talk to me. This is just one of those easy clickbait, rage bait issues. Like, it's deeper than that, and that's what worries me.
0: Those were callers on Cross Country Checkup yesterday responding to the question, how should Ottawa respond to Alberta separatism? What's at stake for you? You can download the Checkup podcast or listen on the CBC Listen app or at cbc.ca/checkup. And I'd love to hear your thoughts on this. 418-573-9880 is the CBC Quebec texting line. And we're going to be talking about this subject again in about an hour's time with Lori Turnbull, so stay tuned for that. But now, it's 6:20 and you're listening to Quebec AM. By now, millions of Canadians have finished filling out their census forms. The deadline was May 12th, but there's still time to get it done. Since 1871, the federal government has asked Canadians to share details about their households, including religious beliefs. It's one of the oldest efforts to track religion in the world. Questions about faith used to be included in the census every 10 years. But starting this year, the government will begin asking every 5 years. John Longhurst is a freelance reporter who specializes in faith and religion. He spoke recently with the CBC's Gordon Lambie.
6: Why does the government ask people about religion?
7: Well, there are a few reasons. For one, it helps the various levels of government understand Canada's religious and social landscape better.

0: That way they can plan for services or make any needed policy changes. But it can also help them create protections for religious diversity in this country. And that way they can combat discrimination and hate.
1: So how has Canada's religious landscape changed since the first census back in 1871?
0: Well, as anyone can imagine, it's changed a lot because up until the 1960s, the country was mainly Christian, with small numbers of Jewish, Muslim, Hindu, Sikh, and Buddhist Canadians. But the new census, it lists over 200 religious groups today. Now, lots of them are various denominations within the Protestant community, but the list also includes 6 different streams of Buddhism, 15 different kinds of Catholics, 10 different Jewish groups, 8 kinds of Islam, and 5 different forms of indigenous spirituality. And people can also choose from Wiccan, Satanist, Rastafarian, and New Age groups, among others.
1: So why has the government decided to ask this question about religion more frequently?
0: So I did pose that question to StatsCan, and one reason they said was because of the growth in minority religions. The number of Canadians who are Muslim, Sikh, and Hindu rose from 6% of the population in 2011 to over 9% by the next census in 2021. And those numbers are expected to be much higher now due to recent immigration, and the government wants to capture that increase. But the other reason is the dramatic rise in the number of Canadians who say they're not affiliated with any religion, the so-called nuns, N-O-N-E-S, as in none of the above. They were over 29% of the population in 2011, but 10 years later in the 2021 census, then that number was over 34%. And scholars who study religion in Canada think the number could be as high as 40% in 2026. So by asking the question this year instead of waiting another 5 years, StatsCan said the government will be better able to track these trends and have more up-to-date data about the religious and ethnic diversity of Canada.
1: You were mentioning there a moment ago people who study religion. What do they think about this change to the census?
0: Well, I asked Sarah Wilkins-Laflamme that question. She teaches sociology at the University of Waterloo and studies religion in this country. And she advises StatsCan on the question about religion. She's been pushing for the change for some time, but she thinks it's pressure from others, especially the leaders of minority religious groups, that was important.
2: I think what did actually convince them, from my understanding, was there were a number of community groups that also started asking for this data more frequently to get more information on religious diversity within the country.
0: What those leaders wanted was more information about the growth of their own communities, and that was true for Sikander Hashmi. He is the executive director of the Canadian Council of Imams, and Sikander has been seeing dramatic growth in the Muslim population in Canada.
3: You know, anecdotally, the way that we notice that is that, you know, we see mosques, you know, popping up in places where there were hardly any Muslims in the past. You know, being able to track that and understand how and where the community is growing, so that we're able to, you know, get the services like all Canadians, but also, especially when it comes to specific services, for example, for newcomers in different languages, services for seniors, for example, you know, who may be moving around or coming to the country to live with their children. So there's a number of scenarios where it would be very important for the government to know what's happening and where.
1: What about for those who, the nuns you were talking about before, those who have no religion, what's significant about those statistics?
0: Well, I asked Joel Thiessen that question. He teaches sociology at Ambrose University in Calgary, and he also studies religion. He thinks knowing those numbers could be helpful for the federal government as it considers challenging issues like MAID, for example. How many people are being guided by religious beliefs when making that kind of decision? That could be something that's very, very helpful to them. But the question will also provide valuable information for things like volunteering and charitable giving.

0: Research shows that the more religious someone is, then the more they give to charity and the more they volunteer. So any decrease in the number of people who say they are religious will have an impact on those two very important things.
1: Are there criticisms of the government asking these questions about religion?
0: Yes, there are. And one of the groups that is leading in that area is the Center for Inquiry, which is one of Canada's leading humanist organizations. They're not opposed in principle to asking Canadians about religion, but they aren't happy with how the question is framed. So in the long-form census, where the religion question is asked, people are asked to indicate their religion, even if they are not practicing. And humanists believe if someone isn't practicing, then they should say they have no religion. But despite that, the humanists, scholars, and religious leaders, well, they all hope that increased data from the census will spark more conversation about what it means to be religious or non-religious in Canada today.
2: That was John Longhurst, a freelance reporter who specializes in faith and religion. You just heard him speaking with the CBC's Gordon Lambie.

Light rain is falling in Quebec City, just outside our Quebec City studios on 888 Rue Saint-Jean. If you walk down the street, you can wave and say hi. I might wave back if I'm not in the middle of an important conversation. But stay tuned. In this half hour, in the next half hour of the show, we are going to be talking about the weather and gardening and how it has an impact. From dandelions on the lawn to the urge to turn over every inch of soil, spring can make even relaxed gardeners feel overwhelmed. In a moment, a landscape designer will tell us what to do now and what to wait on.

And a reminder that there are some great conversations you may have missed on Quebec AM on the CBC Listen app and on our websites. 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I'm going to point specifically at some of our journalism from our team. And I don't know. Oh, there we go. I usually write the website correctly. And you need to write the website correctly to see what's on there. cbc.ca/QuebecAM or on the CBC Listen app. The news with Sean Lyons is up next.

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1: I felt like I was out walking with Andy there for a moment. It is 6:36 and you're listening to Quebec AM. I'm your host, Julia Caron. You can find me on Instagram at CBC Julia Caron. If your garden to-do list is longer than your weekend, don't panic. Coming up, we'll discuss what needs to be done now and what needs to wait a little longer. Warming growing season before being planted outside. So that's coming up in this half hour of the show. But first, let's take a look at the weather. Peter Tardy joins me now for a look at the day ahead, and rain is in the forecast.
2: Rain is in the forecast. Just saw somebody walking down St. John Street there with an umbrella.
1: You need an umbrella this morning.
2: I left the house this morning and I was dry as a bone.
1: You didn't have an umbrella.
2: I didn't have an umbrella. Wasn't wearing my bike poncho.
1: Wasn't wearing your... Oh, you gotta wear the bike poncho.
2: Well, it started raining midway through my journey.
1: That's never fun.
2: It's not a long journey.
1: But when you get caught in the rain halfway through, it's not like you can stop,
2: you
1: turn around, and go back.
2: Nah,
1: you just got to keep going.
2: You
1: got to
2: keep going.
1: And it's not great.
2: And that's what I did.
1: That's what you did.
2: And well, now I have re-dried. I've dehumidified, and I have now re-dried.
1: And what should people get out of their closets this morning, Peters, to not be in your place?
2: Out in the Northwest, you won't need an umbrella today there for Val d'Or-Annois, at least not what I'm seeing online. You've got a mix of sun and cloud. We've also got a high of 14 degrees there. Same forecast pretty much there for the Tomna area. 13 degrees, a bit more sun out there. Sunny as well, and 14 over in Sherbrooke. In Trois-Rivières there, you're also looking at some sun. And, you know, I'm pulling out my Environment Canada weather forecast. You know what I just realized? I hadn't refreshed it.
1: And you need to refresh it.
2: I thought I had. Let's start that over, because I was like, this is a little too sunny for this day. So let's start that over. So in Val d'Or-Annois, you will need an umbrella today. 22
1: degrees. Periods of rain or drizzle in the forecast.
2: 22 degrees and rainy as well. Rainy as well over in Mont-Tremblant today with 19. More rain for you guys. 16 rainy in Sherbrooke. I'm sorry, folks. I'm just glad you caught yourself.
1: It's just like the bike ride, Peter.
2: We were talking about the rain. I was like, how is there this much sun out there?
1: There's a lot of rain today.
2: Pardon me. So again,
1: I will also correct myself, Peter. I say there's a lot of rain out there, but there are no rainfall warnings. There's not significant amounts that could lead to flooding, but know that there is rain.
2: There is rain. So I was mentioning there, Mont-Tremblant 19 and rainy, Sherbrooke 16 degrees and more rain there, 15 and rainy in Trois-Rivières, and St. Charles in the Beauce area, 15 degrees, more rain for you guys. Same forecast for Quebec City. Charlevoix, 14 degrees, rain 13 in the Saguenay with a risk of thunderstorms, more rain. In Chibougamau, you're looking at a high of 18, showers, and again with that risk of thunderstorms. Rimouski 12, showers. Gaspé 14 in showers. In New Carlisle, 9 degrees, more showers in the forecast. On the North Shore, for Baie-Comeau, 9 degrees and some rain. For Sitsin, same forecast. In Natashquan, 14 degrees, increase in cloudiness. Looking towards Chevry there, 10 degrees, increase in cloudiness there as well, with a 14 and sunny in Blanc-Sablon. Up in Fermont, you're looking at 13, rain. Shefferville, 16, mainly cloudy. 11 on the max today with a 60% chance of showers. 14 in showers in James Bay. For Kudjrapik, 12 degrees. You've got a few showers there. Kujawak, 16, mainly cloudy. Saluit, a little bit cooler at 8 with a 30% chance of showers. Expect some sunlight. And lastly, Nukchuak, periods of rain and a high of 3 degrees for your Monday.
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1: 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At this time of year, a lot of people look out at their yards and feel behind. The lawn might be patchy, weeds are popping up, garden centers are full, but the weather still can't decide if spring really is here to stay. And this is especially tricky for newer gardeners who don't want to lose plants to a surprise cold snap. Mathieu Hodgson is a landscape designer, columnist, and editor of the website The Laid Back Gardener. He joins us now to tell us what gardeners need to do in May and what should wait until the nights are warmer. Welcome back to Quebec AM, Mathieu Hodgson.
3: Thank you.
1: Lovely to have you with us on this rainy morning. In May, let's start with the basics. What are the first simple things people should do in their garden?
3: Well, at the beginning of May, you probably should have done this already. And it's not so much planting things. It's just getting your garden ready.

0: maybe cleaning up a little stuff that's, you know, sometimes you have garbage, it's accumulated or too much leaves are left from the year before. You can prepare your pots for your plants you might have outdoors. You know, putting in trellis if you have climbing plants, you know, in your vegetable garden. So that's the first step, is really just preparing stuff. And then maybe start buying a few things. You're not going to plant them right away. You just want to keep them outdoors or in your garage or by a sunny window. Just kind of get them used to the, you know, the outdoor temperatures, right? Because they're going to, they've been in a greenhouse. They're going to be exposed to UV rays, you know, the same way we are. They could get a sunburn. So you just want to start with getting ready, start buying your plants. For the plants like perennials or shrubs or trees, you can already start planting those. Those are, they're, you know, they're cold resistant. They survive the winter. So you can start planting those. But all the other annual plants, so the plants you plant every year, you know, a lot of vegetable plants, a lot of those annual flowers, you know, I would hold back a little bit still.
1: That is, those are some wise words. And the main reason why we should keep those plants indoors is because of temperatures. With the weather so up and down this spring, how does temperature change what we should or shouldn't do outside?
0: Okay. Well, first of all, there's a wide variety of plants, and they'll react to temperature differently. So you have stuff like, let's say, lettuce or peas or spinach. And, you know, you can plant those in the ground already. You know, so they resist quite well to colder temperatures, not a deep freeze. And then you have stuff that needs a bit warmer temperature, around 10 degrees at night. You know, beets and broccoli and cabbage and onions and potatoes and carrots, they're a bit more resistant. And then you have those tropical plants that we've imported here, stuff like tomatoes and corn and peppers and cucumbers and basil, you know, and they really need much warmer temperatures. And what people don't realize sometimes is, okay, so you plant them and they survive, you think it's fine. But what happens is when temperatures get below, let's say, 10 degrees at night, it really will slow down the growth of the plant. And the lower the temperature goes, the more damage there is to the plant, even though it's not freezing. And the plant will, it'll start changing physically to defend itself against the cold.
1: Right.
0: And that's really going to slow down its growth. It's using all this energy to defend itself against the cold. And those changes, they have to be reversed. So it'll use all this energy to kind of reverse those changes. So you really want to wait for, you know, your tomatoes and peppers until the nights are at least 12 degrees Celsius before you start planting those.
1: Okay, and I have to ask you about probably something our listeners care a lot about, cold snaps. I tell them about freezing warnings from Environment Canada. In the month of May, we had some just last week. What should we do if there's a sudden cold snap?
0: Okay, well, I'd always stay ready. You know, you should have, you know, you can buy something called row cover, which is just basically a kind of a white transparent fabric. And that can be used to just, you can just throw that over your plants. You don't need any kind of hoops or anything or structure. You know, if you don't have that, you could use a plastic sheet. You could use, you know, just ordinary bed sheets as well. Just have something, you know, around. You can just throw over your plants if ever, you know, there's a cold snap.
1: And for the vegetable garden, you already evoked tomatoes and peppers. What are the easiest crops to start in May with the temperatures we're having?
0: Like I said, stuff like peas, spinach, lettuce, radishes. I mean, you can plant those as soon as temperatures stay over, generally stay over 5 degrees Celsius. And, you know, they'll tolerate and maybe a bit of freezing weather, you know, once they get used to the temperature. And so you can plant those probably, you know, beginning mid-May even. And some people will start, you know,

0: this time of year, even June, start getting a few leaves they can eat. Radishes grow really quickly. And so those are things you can really get started with. Otherwise, there's a lot of stuff like, let's say, potatoes or carrots or beets, for example. And generally, we plant those directly into the ground. And so they're protected from the cold because they're in the ground. And it takes them, let's say, a week or two, you know, before they sprout. So at this time of year, if you plant them, they won't be coming out of the ground for another week or two. So, you know, that's something you can get started right away.
1: We've been focusing on our gardens and the seedlings and making sure they're ready to go outside and the temperatures and all of that. But I also wanted to ask you about lawns because in your most recent article in Le Droit, you talked about a trend that we've talked about in recent years, no mow May and letting the dandelions just exist instead of trying our best to fight against them and remove them. So tell us more about no mow May and why that's important, and how maybe you can take care of your lawn after no mow May has passed.
0: Well, no mow May, actually, it's a European concept. And so in Quebec, we've developed something called the défi pissenlit, so the dandelion challenge, right? Because our temperatures are a bit different.
1: Right. Important to note that our temperatures are indeed different from Europe.
0: Yeah, well, that's it. So no mow May, you know, it kind of works, but it doesn't work as well for us. And so basically the idea is once you see those plants start to flower, just don't mow. Don't mow until they finish flowering. So, so the dandelions probably started flowering beginning or mid-May, depending where you are in Quebec. So just let them grow. You let them do their life cycle. And then, I mean, once they start, you know, producing seeds, maybe you want to mow them, unless you want to have even more dandelions. But also, you might not want to be spreading dandelions to your neighbors who maybe don't want them and are not ready for the dandelion challenge. And so the whole idea of this is to have flowers around. Pollinators can go feed themselves on, right? And so they'll go eat the pollen that is on the dandelions or other flowers you might have in your lawn. Because what happens is in the beginning of the spring, you have flowers in, maple trees or other trees. They don't have very, beautiful flowers. They're almost insignificant, but they're there. And so if there are pollinators out, they'll go feed on those trees. But then you have this little break where you don't have too many flowers at the beginning of the spring. And so while we're waiting for even more flowering in June and the rest of the summer, that's why we leave the dandelions. And also, I mean, as far as I'm concerned, dandelions are beautiful. And having these, these lawns covered in yellow flowers, I don't see why we would cut those.
1: Metzer, I agree with you. I was lucky enough to be in Bellechasse over the weekend, and when I saw fields filled with dandelions, it's nice to see color after so much gray and to see the bright yellows and the bright greens at this time of year. Metzer Hodgson, thank you so much for being our guest, and happy laid-back gardening.
0: Thank you. Thank you. You too.
1: Have a great day.
0: Bye.
1: Metzer Hodgson is a landscape designer, columnist, and editor of the website, The Laid Back Gardener. And if you want to check out his most recent column in Le Droit, you can just text us and I'll send you the link directly. It's Comment remettre votre pelouse en beauté après le défi pissenlit. It is in French, but if you would like me to share that link with you, if you can't find it, 418-573-9880 is our CBC Quebec texting line.

0: brand new music from Goldie Boutillier. She's originally from Cape Breton and best known for her track Cowboy Gangster Politician. You may remember that one. She was also opening for Katy Perry on her tour, which brought her here to Quebec City. And she was also at the FEC opening up for Shania Twain. You can catch her this summer in Toronto with Lord Huron in July and in Saskatoon with the Beaches in August. It's almost 6:55 and it's that time of year again. Time to hike up your socks and check your bodies for evidence of any bug bites. Tick season is here. Researchers from the University of Ottawa have been working on a solution to keep those burrowing bugs at bay, at least on local trails. Katarina Ost is one of the researchers who worked on the study at U Ottawa, and she told CBC more about it.
1: The study that we did used the Ottawa Green Belt as a testing place, and we placed wood chips along each side of the trails that we were looking at and compared it to parts of the trail where we did not do that, and found that the wood chips were fairly successful in reducing the number of ticks we found on those segments by about half. When we treated them with an acaricide, which is similar to an insecticide but a little bit more specific to ticks, it reduced it by about 99%. So they could be functioning in a few different ways. So first of all, you put wood chips in your yard to bring down the weeds and stuff. So you're reducing the amount of vegetation right next to the trail that they can climb up on, which is called questing. And that's when they stick their little arms out and grab onto hikers and dogs and other animals that are passing by. So they don't have as much material to quest on. But also we think that they don't like walking across the surface itself. So they're less able to migrate into the trail itself and like crawl up your shoe. Deltamethrin, which is the acaricide in particular that we used, has one nice property is that it adheres pretty well to that layer that you spray it on. So once it's down and dry, it doesn't move much. It doesn't leach into the groundwater and it doesn't really rub off on very much. We did learn a few valuable lessons from this. So you definitely need a certain type of trail. So those really wide, high-use trails with high tick density are pretty suitable options for rolling this out in a slightly larger scale. But we are working with the NCC and continue to work with them to create more of a customized menu depending on what their trails look like. So what are our other options where it might not be possible to get the machinery in to get these wood chips placed down without a wheelbarrow and a lot of work. Hopefully we can kind of test in the future years where this is possible to do and how scalable it is would be a great next step.
0: Katarina Ost has a PhD from the School of Epidemiology and Public Health at the University.

0: It's almost time for the international and national news, but Peter Tardy joins me first for a look at what's making headlines here in the province. Good morning, Peter.
1: Good morning, Julia. Well, first off, Premier Kristen Fréchette will be in Sherbrooke today to announce a series of cost of living measures to help people cut expenses. One of them announced during her speech to a party convention Saturday, Quebec will cut provincial sales tax on a number of grocery items. We're looking at fruit, vegetables, and snacks. And on top of that, the CBC has learned that the Premier will also announce a reduction in license registration fees, as well as help for more vulnerable Quebecers. Meanwhile, the province's finance minister says Quebec has the wiggle room to pay for all the measures being announced by the Premier these days, despite an early warning that he sent to Fréchette earlier this month. And we're hearing about an accident, a head-on collision on the North Shore. One person dead after this accident also sparked a small forest fire. A car hit an SUV just before 3 o'clock yesterday on Route 138 near Baie Trinité. And so the driver of one of the vehicles pronounced dead. Three people in the SUV were taken to hospital but expected to recover. One of the cars involved in the crash also caught fire, which spread to a nearby forested area, eventually covering about 50 hectares. The SUPFRE deployed water bombers and a team of ground personnel who managed to contain that fire. So some of the stories you're hearing about this morning, lots more coming up throughout the program.
0: Thank you, Peter.
1: You're welcome.
0: Stay tuned. We're going to look at how Canada is responding to an Ebola disease outbreak in Africa.
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0: This is World Report. Good morning, I'm Martina Fitzgerald. Alberta Premier Danielle Smith will be hosting her Western counterparts today and tomorrow in Kananaskis. And this time, the annual conference is being watched even more closely than usual. This is supposed to be a chance for Western leaders to agree to common priorities before all of the country's premiers gather later this summer. But lately, there's been a lot of disagreement among this group. Let's go to Janice McGregor in our Parliamentary Bureau. Janice, Danielle Smith is chairing these talks. What has she been saying?
5: Well, far from avoiding the awkwardness of the national unity crisis she may have just kicked off by indulging the demands of the minority of separatists in her province for a referendum on Alberta's future, on Friday, Danielle Smith seemed to lean into it. In the wake of a court decision that found separatist organizers had breached the duty to consult with Indigenous peoples, Alberta's premier suggested a solution to this legal hurdle might be reopening the 1982 Constitution Act to revisit its section on Indigenous rights.
6: My reading of it is that it was never intended to continue being open-ended and redefined by the court to create new and increasing rights over and over again. And if there's an appetite among the other premiers to talk about defining that even further through some kind of constitutional amendment, then, you know, I'm open to having that conversation.
5: Other premiers grappling with reconciliation and treaty rights in their jurisdictions haven't suggested the path forward is to remove or diminish these rights. So it's unclear that any premier except her wants to have this conversation, even in British Columbia. On the day Smith announced her referendum question, Premier David Eby positioned himself in front of a giant Canadian flag to once again condemn what he's called the bad behavior of Alberta's premier.
7: I fundamentally disagree with her approach to Canadian unity. And that is just something that we're going to have to agree to disagree on. And

0: Good morning. It's 7:10. I'm Julia Cahill, and this is Quebec AM. Heavy rain is falling in Sherbrooke, where it's 10 degrees. Light drizzle in Val-d'Or, where it's also 10. And in Baie-Comeau, it's also raining and 10 degrees. Yes, a wet day ahead for most of the province, with the exception of the Lower North Shore and the North Shore, I would say. In this half hour of the show, we're going to be looking to another part of Canada. This time, for the third time, we are going to be talking about let me actually make sure I'm telling you the right information. Yes, indeed. Canadians react to Alberta Premier Danielle Smith's decision to launch a referendum on Alberta leaving Canada. We're going to recap what's being said across the country. And we are also going to be talking about, as Ebola infection cases continue to rise in parts of Africa, what lessons can be learned from previous outbreaks? We've talked previously on the show about how this particular strain of Ebola is different than previous outbreaks, but I'm looking forward to that conversation with Joanne Liu. That's coming up in just a few moments. Stay tuned. But first, before we get to those conversations, Peter Tardy joins me for a quick look at what's making headlines here in Quebec. Good morning, Peter.
1: Good morning, Julia. Well, a father and his teenage son are dead after a major house fire near Mirabel. It started early Sunday morning in a home in Saint-Colombin. The fire spread quickly, even damaging vehicles parked outside. Now, most of the people inside got out, were treated for smoke inhalation, but police say a 36-year-old man and his 14-year-old son died. The cause of the fire unknown. Provincial police have taken over the investigation. We're also finding out about Premier Christine Fréchette this morning. She'll be in Sherbrooke later today to announce a series of cost of living measures to help people cut expenses. One of the measures announced during her

0: speech to a party convention. On Saturday, Quebec will cut provincial sales tax on a number of grocery items, including fruits, vegetables, and snacks. On top of that, the CBC is learning the premier will also announce a reduction in license registration fees, as well as help for more vulnerable Quebecers. So some of the stories we're finding out about this morning. We'll have lots more with Sean Lyons in the news chair come 7:30 right here on Quebec AM.
1: Thank you very much, Peter.
0: You're welcome.
1: And on the note of that last political story, we are going to be talking about Premier Christine Fréchette with our National Assembly reporter, Cathy Séné, in just about 30 minutes time, in about a half hour. She'll join us right after the regional news. Travelers entering into Canada will now be asked about their travel history and symptoms related to Ebola. But unlike the United States, there is no immediate plan for a travel ban on people arriving from the countries in East Africa who are experiencing an Ebola outbreak. On Friday, the World Health Organization raised the public health risk in the Democratic Republic of Congo from high to very high. For a closer look at the global response to the outbreak, we've reached Joanne Liu. She's the director of the Pandemic Emergency Readiness Lab at McGill University, and she's also the former international president of Doctors Without Borders. Good morning, Joanne Liu. Welcome back to Quebec AM.
2: Good morning.
1: What do Canada's new enhanced screening and travel measures look like?
2: Well, right now, Canada is asking travelers to Canada if they have traveled in the region, if they have any symptoms. And I guess it's a targeted screening. It's a fair thing to do. Unlike our neighbors in the state, we are not imposing a travel ban from those regions because we learned from the past. In 2014, 2016, we've done that. And what we discover, it doesn't do much of a difference because people who wants to travel will do everything they can to do and will circumvent any obstacles. And so it defeats the purpose to basically find out who are the people who have potentially the disease.
1: So tell us what your thoughts are on the fact that American officials have restricted entry to some travelers from affected regions. What do you make of that choice?
2: Well, that's their choice. But just as a reminder, this is not what the World Health Organization is recommending, and it's not as well aligned with what we call the international health regulation that is saying that a travel ban is not the thing to do. It really just encourages people to go underground and then we lose track of them.
1: What are the most effective ways to lessen Ebola's international spread right now?
2: Well, the best way to make sure that it will not go overseas is to fight it where it is. And it's happening in Democratic Republic of Congo. The epicenter is in the Ituri province. And we need to beef up our response. We need to be able to identify who is infected, to put them in an Ebola center when they are infected. We need to make sure that we contact their contacts and ask them to do self-quarantine, self-monitoring. We have to make sure that we have dignified and safe funerals because in some of the rituals in DRC, people are touching or washing the body, and that's a very, very, I would say, good way to catch disease. But first and foremost, we need to increase information, education, and communication to the community about the disease and what to do. We need to get the community on board because if they're not on board, then things get very much more complicated. Like it happened a few days ago, the people in Wampara, one of the cities was affected, burned down an Ebola center because they wanted to get the body of one of their loved ones because they were not understanding what's going on. So that's kind of what we need to do. And so as Canadians, we need to support them in doing the right things.
1: You talked about all of the steps there to fight it where it is happening. How could Canada contribute?
2: Well, Canada has always been, a country with solidarity. And then in 2014, 2016, during the biggest outbreak in West Africa, Canada financed up to $65 million, different NGO or directly to government. So today what they can do, I think that they can, like for example, I'm sure we have plenty of personal protective equipment sitting in some of our

0: elsewhere, a warehouse in Canada that we could ship there if it was needed, and apparently they are short of it. We can absolutely help them in the clinical trials because we're going to do clinical trials. We want to make sure, although right now we don't have a specific treatment nor a specific vaccine, but we want to find some of those tools. And then Winnipeg Lab, for example, always been involved in most of the Ebola outbreaks in the past. And they are the lab who developed the first treatment and the first vaccine for Ebola. So we can help in this particular case. In addition, I think that we need to get ourselves prepared. What we're going to do in Quebec, if there was someone coming from Quebec, from this region, that who had worked as a volunteer, we need to be sure that we have the protocol, we know where to send him. Would it be Jeffrey Hale? Would it be the Schul? We need to be clear on that.
1: Really important details there. What will you be looking for in the next few days and weeks when you're looking at this outbreak and following it closely?
0: Well, the best way to get an upper hand on an outbreak like Ebola is to make sure that we reach to all the contacts of the people who are infected. Right now, we believe there's more than 1,600 contacts of those people who are infected. We've only been able to reach to 21% of them. So it's important to reach out to them to make sure that they self-quarantine and they self-monitor. So being able to do that would be great. It would be as well important to find out how many health zones are affected, because we started with 3 health zones in the province. Now it's 11 health zones. And the speed to which it spread gave us a good idea as well is how big is the outbreak.
1: Joanne Liu, appreciate your work and sharing what you know with us. Thank you for your time this morning.
0: Thank you. Have a good day.
1: You as well. Joanne Liu is the director of the Pandemic Emergency Readiness Lab at McGill University. She's also a former international president of Doctors Without Borders, and we reached her live on the line in Montreal.

0: 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It's been a weekend of digesting tumultuous news here in Canada. Alberta Premier Danielle Smith's decision to launch a referendum for Alberta to separate from Canada, to launch a referendum on a referendum for Alberta to separate from Canada. For those who lived through two Quebec referendums, yes, I'm speaking directly to you, our audience across the province. It's an experience of deja vu. Laurie Turnbull is a political scientist at Dalhousie University, and she joins us live on the line from Ottawa. Good morning, Laurie Turnbull. Welcome back to the show.
1: Good morning. Thank you for having me.
0: Let's get everybody back up to speed because we've been talking. I don't remember the last time we've talked this much about Alberta on Quebec AM. It's almost daily. It's in the news. But over the weekend, campaigns to keep Alberta and Canada launched. What has the reaction been like in recent days over the weekend?
1: Well, it looks like inside Alberta, it's fair to say that neither side is particularly happy. The Federalists are upset that this is on the ballot in the first place, and the Separatists are upset because this isn't the question they want. They want to get this going. They don't want to be asked whether they want to do this down the road. And so within the province, it looks like the Premier's in a bind. Outside the province, I think we can hear a lot of voices saying, we want Alberta to stay in Canada. But it's a tricky thing because, as a number of pollsters have pointed out, including Janet Brown,

0: you don't want to, if the stay in Canada side becomes really vocal, and if judgment of Danielle Smith becomes too critical, and if, you know, there's all this kind of weighing in and it's very emotional, it could, you know, put even more oxygen on the separatist side to react. And so this is an eggshell walk for everybody for the next few months.
1: I want to ask you about so many things you just alluded to there, but let's start piece by piece. How are key political leaders framing this issue? Let's start with the Prime Minister.
0: So the Prime Minister, I mean, not surprisingly, is talking about the importance of Alberta in Canada and wants to see Alberta, you know, continue to be a province and to benefit from that. And so I think we can see the Prime Minister, I think, play this in a very rational way, where you don't see him giving in to highly emotional rhetoric. You see him speaking in more practical tones. He's talking about the pipeline. He's talking about the MOU, you know, ways that Alberta benefits from being in Canada. I think you can also hear Conservative leader Pierre Poilievre talking about the importance of Alberta in Canada and how he's going to fight for that. And remember, like, he's an Alberta MP now. And so this is kind of an unusual thing for him, in that he's spent most of his career, of course, as an MP for one of the ridings here in Ottawa. And now he's the MP for Battle River Crowfoot.
1: Right.
0: So he's going to be hearing from his own constituents about where, you know, how he's going to manage this, because there are certainly some separatists living in his riding.
1: That's an important little detail to pay attention to. After announcing the question about the possibility of a referendum to be on the ballot, Premier Smith said she would be voting to remain in Canada. Tell us more about how Premier Smith is handling this issue specifically.
0: So Danielle Smith, as we know, is the premier of the province and the leader of the United Conservative Party. She also used to be part of the Wild Rose Party in Alberta. Danielle Smith is no stranger to conversations about separation and Western alienation and, you know, wanting to protect the province, to do the best for Alberta. Like, certainly she has been very much steeped in those conversations, and whether or not that looks like staying in Canada or not. As the leader of the party, she knows that the separatist vote in that province sits largely in her party. And she was one of the people who were instrumental in bringing the conservative side together. But the conservative side largely includes this separatist movement that now has managed to get a question on a ballot. It's not just affecting the politics of the province, it's affecting the governance of the project of the province. But she's saying this needs to be on the ballot. You can't just ignore the will of all these people. Direct democracy is important. Yet I want Canada to stay. I want us to stay part of Canada. I think she's in a really tricky situation, because I think neither side trusts her. I think she has drained political capital about as quickly as I've ever seen a person do it, by putting this question on the ballot. Because again, neither side wants this question.
1: And Lori, can you remind us exactly what the question is, how it's worded? Because a lot of people were paying very close attention to that last week.
0: Right. And so it's interesting because it's not your typical yes or no question,
1: right,
0: that we see, you know, do yes or no, you know, in a way that's the outcome. The question is, should Alberta remain in a province of Canada, or should the government of Alberta commence the legal process required under the Canadian Constitution to hold a binding provincial referendum on whether or not Alberta should separate from Canada? So, do you want to stay in Canada, or do you want to start a process that might mean that Alberta is no longer a part of Canada? And of course, the separatists are saying, no, we don't want to do that. Like, this is just throat clearing. We want to get to the point where we can leave. And so she says, let's not kick this down the road anymore. Kicking the can down the road only prolongs a very emotional, important debate. But in my view, she's in fact kicking it down the road. So yeah, I think that's why nobody's happy.
1: And I think I'm just going to use this opportunity to remind people what the wording for the 1995 referendum question was in Quebec. It was, do you agree that Quebec should become sovereign after having made a formal offer to Canada for a new economic and political partnership?

0: leadership within the scope of the bill respecting the future of Quebec and of the agreement signed on June 12, 1995. So these questions have to be wordy because they're legal and because of all of the political process that's tied into them. So it's been really interesting to see criticism or questions about the wording of this Alberta question in 2026. And our colleagues, Susan McKenzie and one of our colleagues, shared how it was worded back in 1995. So I've only got about 2 minutes left with you, Lori, and there's still so much more to talk about. But how might this referendum question affect private investment in Alberta and elsewhere in Canada? What are experts saying on those types of questions?
1: Well, I mean, the Prime Minister has been looking for private investment, is looking for private investment for lots of projects, but in certainly including the pipeline project in Alberta. And this does not make that search any easier. And, you know, CEO of the Chamber of Commerce, for example, you know, in Calgary was saying, like, this is not the right time, right? Like, this does not help. It does not help make private investors or prospective private investors feel more secure, because you don't know what could the province be look like in a year's time. Will they still be part of Canada in 5 years or not? What will the economic impact be? Will people leave the province? Like, what's going to happen here? Will this even be resolved after this referendum vote, right? Because who knows what the outcome is going to be. The other thing, and you're right, we don't have time to talk about all this, this is only one of 10 questions on a ballot that gets into all kinds of things like Senate reform and access to social services and immigration policy. This is a whole conversation. And now this question number 10 is casting a shadow over all of it.
0: Lori Turnbull, I'm sure we'll have another opportunity to talk more about this. So thank you so much for being our guest.
1: I'm very, very happy to. Thank you very much.
0: Lori Turnbull is a political scientist at Dalhousie University, and she's in Ottawa. It's almost time for the regional news with Sean Lyons, but right after that, Premier Kristen Fréchette says she wants her government to be like Montreal's hockey teams. But is the CAQ's recent uptick in the polls enough to take the win home this fall during the provincial elections? Our National Assembly reporter, Ketsi Seni, will join us coming up. Stay tuned. The news is next.
2: This is CBC News. Good morning. It is 7:30. I'm Sean Lyons with your CBC News from Montreal. We start in the Laurentians at this hour, though, where a neighborhood is reeling after a fatal fire. A home in Saint-Colombin, north of Mirabel, caught fire early Sunday morning, forcing several people to flee the building. It ended up claiming the lives of a man and his teenage son. Atafe Padidar has been following this story for us this morning. She joins me live in studio with the latest. Atafe.
3: Police say firefighters were called to the home around 2:45 Sunday morning, but when crews arrived, the fire had already fully engulfed the house, making it impossible to get inside. Most of the family escaped and were treated for smoke inhalation, but a 36-year-old man and his 14-year-old son were later found dead in the debris. The Mirabel police told CBC News the fire appeared to have been accidental. Speaking with our colleagues at Radio-Canada this morning, this neighbor says he often saw members of the family playing in the street. He calls the situation shocking, adding that he cannot believe something like this could happen in the neighborhood. In a Facebook post, Saint-Colombin Mayor Javier Antoine Lalonde called the fire a terrible tragedy and said the town will make resources available to support those affected in the coming days. Police are investigating the cause of the fire. Sean?
2: Thank you very much. Atafe Padidar reporting live for us this morning. In other news now, one person is dead after a head-on collision on the province's North Shore that also sparked a small forest fire on the weekend. The car hit an SUV just before 3 o'clock yesterday afternoon on the 138 near Baie Trinité. The driver of one of the vehicles was pronounced dead. Three other people in the SUV were taken to hospital. They are expected to recover. One of the cars involved in the crash, though, also caught fire, which spread to the nearby woods, eventually covering about 50 hectares.

0: some hints of what might be specifically in that announcement, but we're going to talk about some of that with Cathy Sene. But first, let's take a look at the weather. Peter Tardy joins me in studio now with a look at the weather ahead for your Monday. Rain.
1: No sun. Rain. Let's get it right this time. Apologies for that again earlier there, folks. But we're going to start off right by refreshing our Environment Canada webpage. And we're going to read from there, tell you exactly what's happening. So looking out towards Val-d'Or and Noyon-Noranda, they're in the northwest part of this province, 22 degrees. You got some rain or drizzle in the forecast for both of those municipalities. 19 and rainy in Tremblant. For Sherbrooke, 16. More rain as well over in Trois-Rivières with a high of 15. Same forecast for Saint-Georges-de-Beauce area as well as Quebec City. 14 in the Charlevoix, more rain. Saguenay, you got a risk of thunderstorms with 13 and some showers in the forecast. Over to Chibougamau, again with that risk of thunderstorms, high of 18 and more rain for you as well. 12 and showers in Rimouski, 14 in rainy in Gaspé and in Carlisle, 9 degrees and rain as well. On the North Shore for Baie-Comeau, 9 degrees, rainy, same forecast for Sept-Îles, 14 with increasing cloudiness in Natashquan. Chevry, 10 degrees, increasing cloudiness. Blanc-Sablon, 14 for the high, you get some sun. Fermont, 13 in rain. Chevrolet, 16, mainly cloudy skies today. On the Mags, 11 with a 60% chance of flurries, showers. And we're talking at, lastly, James Bay, 14 degrees on the thermometer there as well. Gray skies, expect showers for you Monday as well.
0: Thank you very much, Peter.
1: You're welcome.
0: It's almost 7:39 and you're listening to Quebec AM. About 500 CAQ members gathered in Lévis on Saturday for their last general council before the election campaign. CAQ leader Christine Frachette relied on Montreal's hockey teams to mobilize the party faithful.
2: On va être à l'image de nos équipes de hockey, notre victoire de Montréal et nos Canadiens de Montréal, puis on va faire mentir toutes les prédictions, puis on va gagner les prochaines élections. Alors, au travail! Go, Habs, go!
0: That was Premier Frachette saying that as our hockey teams are champions, they will defy the predictions and win the next provincial election. And we got to get to work. CBC's National Assembly journalist Cathy Sene was there and she joins us live. Good morning, Cathy.
3: Good morning, Julia.
0: So Christine Frachette will hold a press conference this morning in Sherbrooke to announce that she'll cut the provincial tax on specific products. She's really focusing on the rising cost of living, isn't she?
3: Well, she knows that's a way to appeal to voters. Frachette confirmed in her speech to CEQ members at the end of their general council that her government will cut the provincial tax on some products Quebecers use in their day-to-day lives, including fruits, vegetables, snacks. In doing so, she wants to reduce citizens' grocery bills. We'll see if that will make such a difference. This measure to be announced later today will cut the government $100 million. She'll hold a press conference to announce this and two other measures to help Quebecers dealing with the rising cost of living. So the reduction of vehicle registration fees and more help for vulnerable people. Julia, since she became premier 6 weeks ago, Christine Frachette has also announced that her government will reimburse the province's first-time home buyers tax and cut taxes for small and medium businesses, as well as boost the number of home care hours for patients. And remember, Julia, like in the budget, the finance minister, Éric Girard, put aside $250 million for the new premier. Christine Frachette didn't rule out on Saturday that going over that amount. This is what she's clearly doing if we add up the price tags of her measures. Quebec's premier believes it's necessary with the U.S. trade war, ongoing wars, and other global uncertainties. The opposition parties are slamming her for doing so. Like, they reacted strongly this weekend because they believe she's spending too much, like her predecessor, former Premier François Legault, and that she's using public funds as an election campaign fund. But what was quite interesting this weekend is that Radio-Canada's Thomas Gerbet has revealed that Finance Minister Éric Girard wrote an email at the beginning of the month to Christine Frachette sharing his concerns about her announcements and the money she was spending. He wrote that Quebecers know how to count,

0: They know about the situation of the province's public finances. They need a responsible premier, as they still have in mind the perception that former premier François Legault was spending too much. Girard downplayed the essence of the email, and that as the guardian of public finances, he sent similar emails to ex-premier Legault, for example. And for him, those discussions are necessary. And today, in Radio-Canada's article that was published earlier this morning, he said that Christian Fréchette's promises cost so far $336 million, so over the $250 million, and that the province has the capacity to pay. So here are the explanations of Finance Minister Éric Girard and Premier Fréchette.
1: I've written hundreds and hundreds of emails similar to this in my career at National Bank of Canada to the previous premier. In this case, I am responsible to advise the premier. She's doing a fantastic job. I'm happy to serve with her. What is going on is that the situation has evolved significantly. When we did the budget, we assumed that the Strait of Hormuz would be closed for a maximum of 6 weeks. We're now in week 13. The impact of higher gas prices impact directly Quebecers.
2: We need to help Quebecers because the cost of living is very difficult. We need to take actions in order to answer the needs. And we need also to manage public finance in a responsible way.
0: But then the question is, who had the advantage to reveal this email to a journalist within the Fréchette government? I don't have the answer to this question.
3: And also, Ketsi, Premier Fréchette made some gains in recent polls. But of course, as we know, this progression can be fragile.
0: Exactly, because there are still a lot of undecided voters. And this weekend, Fréchette asked party faithful to help her to convince their family members, their friends, neighbors, colleagues, that the CEQ is the right choice for them and should form the next government for a third mandate in a row. She repeated her attack against what she obviously considers as her main opponents, the Parti Québécois and the Quebec Liberal Party, and that these parties will bring back old political fights between independence and federalism.
3: Well, the Parti Québécois, the Quebec Liberal Party, and even Quebec Solidaire have multiplied the nomination of candidates. I feel like every other day I'm getting a new press release about a new candidate announcement. How is she explaining that we're not really seeing very much from the CAQ on this front?
0: Well, she said last week in an interview at Radio-Canada in Paris that she is governing and that she is concentrating on doing so right now. We asked questions this weekend to the head organizer of the CEQ, Brigitte Legault, and she said that until the new leader was chosen in mid-April, it wasn't the right moment to recruit candidates. But things are speeding up. The youth wing of the party wants to recruit 25 candidates. So take a listen to Brigitte Legault.
4: Big time, big time. People are coming forward. People are enthusiastic. We have women, we have youth. Doesn't mean that we're not recruiting right now. It means that we have people, we're training them, and we have a huge caucus also. So we all almost have 60 of them that's going back on the field. So I think the Parti Québécois and the PLQ are catching up, yes.
3: Some political analysts have started to use the expression the Fréchette effect to describe her progression in the polls. Were you able to sense that? Were you able to feel that this weekend, Ketsi?
0: Yes, in a certain way. Members do believe something much more positive than last year, for example, is happening. And between you and me, Julia, they probably need to have that impression because the work ahead is huge. I asked Social Services Minister Lionel Carman what he's making of that, and will he change his mind, finally run again in the next provincial election? Take a listen.
5: I felt it from the moment I decided to join Madame Fréchette. She listens, she makes good decisions. I think it's really a positive for Quebec, and the more Quebec knows her, the more they'll like her. Well, I think Quebecers were not listening to Monsieur Legault anymore. Now they're listening to Mrs. Fréchette, and she has a lot to offer for Quebec. I'm not changing my mind. I've discussed this with Mrs. Fréchette a number of times.
6: For family reasons?
5: For family reasons. Thank you.
3: I appreciate that you still put that question to him and that you pushed him on it, because we do see politicians change their minds sometimes
0: of
3: after making
0: course.
3: A big announcement. So, Ketsi, the

0: Legislative session is not over yet. No. MNAs will be back at the National Assembly tomorrow.
1: Yes.
0: What's ahead?
1: I'll give you just a few examples. The minister responsible for the French language, Jean-François Roberge, wants to table his new piece of legislation to extend the application of Bill 101 to adult education and vocational training programs. We heard a lot about it because he said last week during the examination of the budget's provisions that it could mean the transfer of 27,000 students from Anglophone school boards to Francophone school service centers. But Julia, it wasn't clear why he said 27,000 students. At the time, Roberge's team was still drafting the bill, so the minister remained vague in a sense. In the meantime, the Quebec English School Boards Association is also making its own verifications. Extending Bill 101 was one of Premier Fréchette's promises during her leadership race, but she was referring instead to 10,000 students per year. We'll definitely ask questions to the Parti Québécois on Alberta's process to eventually and potentially hold a referendum. This weekend, Justice Minister Simon-Jeanin Barrette said that the autonomy of each province's legislative assembly needs to be respected. He also recalled that in Quebec, there is Bill 99 that was adopted at the National Assembly in 2000 during the Lucien Bouchard government. So for him, that's the legal framework that can only serve the constitutional future of the province. The provincial law states that Quebecers have the right to decide their own future and that 50% plus one is a clear majority in a referendum. And so Quebecers only can decide. In other words, for Jolin Barrette, Ottawa's Clarity Act shouldn't supersede Bill 99. And by mid-June, I know that you've talked about it a lot, the immigration minister, François de Bonnardel, should reopen the PEC or announce the reopening of the PEC, the Quebec Experience Program, a fast track to residency in Quebec, permanent residency, but was shut down by his colleague Jean-François Roberge last November and replaced by a skilled worker selection program. And you know, there are stories of immigrants' families showing their despair, sharing their despair, not knowing what to do, published almost every single week since then. So we'll see if Bonnardel will meet the expectations that are numerous. And there are so many bills that MNAs have to go through, so they'll have to make some choices. I don't think they'll be able to do everything by June 12th.
0: Yeah, so it's coming up really fast. It's May 25th, exactly. So it's
1: 3 weeks.
0: Yes. Cathy Sonné, appreciate you being with us live this morning.
1: Thanks. My pleasure.
0: Thanks for this.
1: Take care. Have a good day.
0: You too. That was CBC's National Assembly journalist, Cathy Sonné. Time now for a look at sports with Scott Regier.
2: We'll start with the Stanley Cup playoffs, where Vegas came back from a 3-0 first period deficit last night to beat Colorado. The Golden Knights now with a surprising 3-0 games lead in that Western Final. Meanwhile, in the Eastern Final, the Montreal Canadiens are home tonight against Carolina. That series is tied up at one game apiece. Puck drop is at 8 o'clock Eastern, 5 Pacific time on CBC. Meanwhile, across the pond at the World Men's Hockey Championship in Switzerland, Canada, with a 5-1 victory over Slovakia yesterday, Captain Matlin Celebrini led the way with a goal and an assist. He leads all tournament scorers. At the Memorial Cup in Kelowna, Liam Lefebvre scored twice, including the winner in overtime, as Quebec champs Chicoutimi took a 3-2 win over the host Rockets. It was the second loss of the tournament for Kelowna. Meanwhile, tonight, the Everett Silvertips will play against the Kitchener Rangers. In basketball, San Antonio tied up the Western Conference Final at two games apiece yesterday by beating Oklahoma City. Victor Wembanyama led things for the Spurs with 33 points. And in the Eastern Conference Final, the Knicks can sweep Cleveland should they win tonight. And in baseball, the Blue Jays missed a chance at sweeping Pittsburgh. They fell 4-1 to the Pirates and begin a series tonight at home against Miami. That's sports. I'm Scott Regier.
0: Thank you very much, Scott. And I've mentioned this a few times on the show, but I'd love to know where you're watching hockey games. I know there were specific watch parties for the PWHL games, but if you're watching the Canadians again tonight, playing at home in Montreal, game two, let us know if you have a special watch party or a pre-game tradition. 418-573-9880, or you can email us at quebecam@cbc.ca. A little bit of a musical throwback for you this morning, an album released 25 years ago. Daniel Bélanger's third album, Rêver Mieux, got a lot of attention when it first came out. Let's hear.

the title track from Daniel Bélanger's third studio album, released back in 2001, and it sold over 180,000 copies. Kind of staggering when you think of it. So certified platinum. It also won a lot of awards the year it came out. It was nominated it won for Best Album and Best Pop Rock Album, and also won the Juno Award for Francophone Album of the Year, and was shortlisted for Album of the Year. Always nice when language barriers get broken and you get nominated for awards just based on artistic merit, not necessarily just on language. It is 7:56.

0: It's a rainy morning outside our Quebec City studios and a rainy day ahead across the province. And Peter Teddy joins me now for a look at what's making headlines here in Quebec on this Monday morning. Some sad news about some accidents.
1: Yes, Julia. So we're finding out about a father and a teenage son. They're dead after a major house fire that's near Mirabel. So this started early Sunday morning at a home in Saint-Colomban. It spread quickly, damaging even the vehicles that were parked outside the residence. Most of the people inside got out and were treated for smoke inhalation, but police say a 36-year-old man and his 14-year-old son are now dead. And as the weather gets warmer and starts to settle in, people are being reminded of the importance of water safety around backyard.

0: pools. A toddler drowned in Blainville over the weekend. Now, the child's parents started to look for the boy when they couldn't find him inside the home. Local police say the three-year-old was found in the pool and pronounced dead at the hospital. The rector of the Life Saving Society, Renaud Hawkins, says toddlers are more at risk because they wander off. He points out that Quebec established backyard pool regulations going all the way back to 2010. Those rules outline that any child in or near a pool should be supervised and in view at all times. And we're finding out about hundreds of hectares of wilderness in the Lower Lower Dimensions being preserved for future generations. For over a century, Scouts Canada has been hosting campers at Lac Tamaracuta in Mille-Îles, and now, thanks to an agreement between the landowner and various levels of government, nearly 300 hectares of that plot of land will be protected by, meantime, still allowing the company is there right now to enjoy it. The Nature Conservancy of Canada jointly owns the property, which means it will be protected in perpetuity. And so we're talking about walking trails expected to be open to the public by next spring.
1: Thank you very much, Peter.
0: You're welcome.
1: Stay tuned after the news. We're going to be talking to an impressive racer.
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6: Yana Noe Spitzer at House CBC, Egotibet Meg Winchka, Nanako, the Bajmuch Bedodan, and Data J. Eushi Shubiko, Nanako Gate, Dajumano, Chike Magnanako, 8 Ducks, Nagamon, Ketchgoya, which Satan Higweg, Nistum Magan Cheese, and Tinhawa Yamuya Bichke, Nadu Sait Morgan Chicken, Tinhaw, Ajibapatkun Meg, Takap Chenigan.
7: Ego Winchka against Meg, who then how CBC Moliat Dutch Betact, Egoni Cheryl Wapachi.

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Eoge Bauhe, invitational pool tournament, Jesha, the Gnitki by your Jumbi Summagados, Nashab, Deshagnoshab discussed. Would they decide gathering place, Nishabi Sweetna? What actually by Desha, Jesha Sweet. Dagno, I mean, I've got to get to be dagno. I'll go ahead now. I just have been to annual elders camp meeting about you, Jumbi, some and Nishno Gadoshis, because it's a Nishno Yananog, discuss it to the Washkegnish cultural site. Egg Magazita, Pastor Harry Manscom, Evangelist Lot Thunder, Dadot, Eo Magazita, and the most sold give a flaming fire ministry, say Magazita, when you give a new to be a Chidot, which Kegnish, and the Modot. Say Megan Simeon Trapper to the Shayim Hano, Yanano big still. 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Eoga residential school gathering, the Shaduk Giba de Camp Hesterville, Oyoga, Kabana Sibisome, Yanano discussed Nishagamandat. Nishno Gadosh, it's dead as you saw soon. 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

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Oh, there we go, Wajgamad, Shefferville, Edette, Hitstergibanji showed the excondetagnitan. Shawan Tishot needs a Nishno is Shreo. Swim negros shabbat and her biops, so that should we get the excondi tagan. Ek memens get we some way tagan, jisha, so that should gam, shish, ekanemak shawan and skishotan, nishnotish, sure. We mot hashi manuan that took ignopte noden jisha, it's say about the monitan, that shop tadishrad that we excondi tact, his ishnagan, magnum no percent every tsmotiva, you get it that stood on did them so nisha, shradishness, shop tadishrad. Ek so that should we say. The Yukskundetagan, Kodosan to present, which Tagan said it's more tact and G show tax. Echo there we are here was one PO James Disney, how Shibugmogan obtained on G.

0: 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The Gabahensky Shutton, Joe Dax, should we hit the excluded Dagon? Eka, the Gabahensky Shutton, it had no shabs at the Nebbiops, Magnagash with Madrid Dishag, Danzi, the Taknazi, Tarnot, Eumagotna Moliat.
1: I am Clarence Jolini, who is a Nemska, which is a good CBC North against the Meg.
0: Today in world history, Star Wars, 20th Century Fox, og jeg kan opdage noget af history her med godt. 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They can ask them. She shag with Simon. 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I have Yaku Son give on her racism. 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
2: 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Okay, I can take a catch to be thing, I am. Dugnotman, I had done the go to be dog and cheats. I heard, oh, that's I heard, go to be younger.
1: Then they got a big winner. To go now, go hey, then a snack so here is not to just see diagnosis, then they got a big week, then they get I hear. Go to a big dodge, dance, go see notes.
2: Nistam gone day websites gone say ancestry.ca in a new guy singer de go guy singer de no go kemaga nasen yo ayo censuses I do de no go minus wish could say to do the nan yan go swa canada who was census I mean I edgy mskman guy edgy noxdo edgy msnasdo iuts I was in I each day when we swell in Canada, we swell and go. I have meow with a big stem to no niche babun. I when I had a but snag notes and guy had say the moon guy with a bit in the census go. The new day would swag a gumsn host dog and it's a good night. 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

0: 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So you just show it my dot given you, much can you the basket just so this is like sit and the angel when did my shmute set got given you, new gayo, yo, this penny hewit and the court technopin. So go jish petayok.
1: So for years, I have been putting that message out that I want to do something like a Nuremberg trial to bring in. Hold people accountable, bring in truth so that the whole world knows.
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0: 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there which it is we have a ticket matto here you show it them hey okay snack and I would just got give out here did you show did you put stand out give out when did they have did you magad master dot 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

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Yeah, but so dod, I got the monodod and guy here slavery, I can opt in odd. Eka jishnagan, my guy here, who they gave a chuki by here, in the guy, or they get a country, second opt in the con, century, second opt in the con, get in, sorry. I hear they get a snagged a jisha, yeah, but I know the about when here, I got jishi cognomuk, say, by abbot said, they can have slavery, no, not so organ my gishnagged gibby here. Much can that the bill give by G. She said the bill sing you ban her when her. And we traveled to Mask, Kagamoga, to stop mood. And I guess I need say you ban their whisked homaga here. Who did get whisked and then did I hear Pope Segnaman dot give by our previous popes. And guess next dot give by this dressy dot, heck, Eoga her Christians, Egnaman dot give by Chris. I have. We'll get an update not to hear his slavery trade, an update not. And so we are here. We just is not so give a big I hear when he give a Muga Pope a double said. Did you cap the give out your will guys? We took me then give a Mike did you trusted give a did you we took? So we have my guy here. I go ahead big up probably or get a sweet mug, a sweet ticky bow. We give a dish, just we with that new, yeah, interested in that. So, hagen her dish at this that give out here with Pope Leo. And if she shut the bottom on give a gish at the bottom, started it. One she said that she be at her one against the milk.

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0: Dann haben wir geht die Tag sind hätten ja wie tut man ja immer o wie tut man
2: Stück hat eine Arbeitszone I have a Starbucks company I do the math, so I was really snagging. I had the mountain nomads guy, you swear the royal, not some sinigan, you know, some snaps given, sorry, joy, some heads on, the Nako, a joy, game, I got EU's real with the bad mono, I had we. And we, I'm how to get using a recorder, yeah, but that's a to do, dog, and I can then, the guns got we all would assume my guy would some walk guy, Neska did you up that go or dancer or dossy walk, 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
0: Hey Maggie, we have to be tired, but you and I had to go ahead and you, I get what we could stay, what book tired.
2: Oh, guy, Nistum, I am, and we attend, I am, the app, my guy, website, and we then, swear God, when it's I have, we are the G, I have, Brita, we are, we are the G. Jadi aye kenapa teh ko? 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members can get outside the company Elk min I have min deni gans min and we book tan ga je dito the man I am that's why I have when I had skaji I have uten zel go hang with then jaji ustma so ustma do 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de big and dem sin higan say jaji toko new agun big joan we dawe man elk mean and good that say joan we dawe man I am Then you should get that. And that's why I was stagnant. I have a poster when I would their family tree swear when it say that you know dog on the poster it wouldn't mean big I had to run every
0: would that way and go chicken he be a mag when jiji yeah I utabit swaje donyo yeah I'm sure again when I beat the bit in the Nadut State Morganson website, the way it's to be done.
2: Look, the Ganigans, I got Penga Jega, Jim Sonoso Dog, I members, got to do the dog, I went it. Okanagan and Jets went it, I had to be built, got to do Wap Decom, Yum Swedroyo, and Skaman, Joyo, a Bookman. Yeah, I mean, I am good and I am. Skaji, when are we putting the bad moon, Magai, Joyum, Sanigan, Skaji Del, I am swear when Skaji go up them, Oyo, Mag Skaji Del, Mamatun, Dema went to you up at Ekoyo. I yawn you, we ate moon. Okay, when I had a wee snack, Dianga, oh, I am a Miwadoga when it I would go on more with the bottom one. Gamagang, give me when I had done the rest to the Moneganuts gone. I got mean data notes and I got Nuska at you a data going. I actually got. Yeah, and you joy in good Hebrew, gadget you do the man. I'm here, when Gustavan got near, do the man had sa bastard, sa, who say, I'm going to Gustavan.

0: usai jamen niga daban jadi tuduman. 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Ok, eh, ok ta ya mswaga wenji saya mswaga iut saya skaji ya hibut kau iut setmune iak.
1: Facebook
0: and Danan. I have EU, then you should get that Winston. Skaji, I have Scano, I have our page in the Facebook. I have the EU SG Genealogical Society. Okay, I have website in Dianan. I have Skaji, I have Sunhusno, I have your email got jadi nagat tanga nigan say an editor in taujiat okay gun na eusociety.ca on our website okay min magar ha email dun I info@eusociety.ca ke magar skaji I am sunhusno I am magar ta kapchamo no utay na stasho na neo nest nyanano bakestown neo gawalistets nistano neo min bakestown dun onya.
1: Good day, call. Me go to stage and ask him. I got the badge from Stoyaski. I got to eat him where to go and here. I got to be done.
0: Good day, and ask him then. That's it.
2: Call Bosom, no chabis magnan, shabetoyog, egibanu, awiga, gostad, no EU SG Genealogical Society, German in the imtan. Ew give out now, I hear what I got scashed. We should give our mammy dog at her, which she got give out get we call. A moment, get the gangamondi shabet merg, together we stand from Relics Kings, is ngasut.

Would a test be SAAQ road test elevator? 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Unjishu Uyo Jebum, Ayo June Bissum, and yes, I've discussed it keep a danegat now, Jada dot give a put. Echo there with test be ignopting the abjagan a traditional animal power, Jadagni give out you June Bissum and Nishnogadosh discussed it, Nishaganish no Yanano discussed it, ignop dignot. Echo here with Mom with Dumps the gathering for George. No Yana no, the Bunki Bajisham Bid, therefore George Hagano July be some big still discuss it, Neshak Big Still Shabbat discuss it, Gibadan. Eo Gibal her Nemsky, that's a Hagano Hagisha, Gatagan Giban, a members meeting, Mugmaga, Gisha postponed on its end, Yach Dagnon, Deshak Jun, Nush they speed, Neshak Neo, Nemin Dushta there. Big Stays Shabitne, Big Stemming up to his Shabitne, that should be sports complex. 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the river at gnita and yes should be ten kiba again jisha tacht kiba so gnio pshishka shawa with my good dad to go chait nanakon hey you kiba gya hai hai ushkuda yag nopting not nita tukun hot now 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I could eat my so full English with God give me with Agno, Haskodel about then how you and give no they use it. Mugmaga now, can update no then how is with a cog about now Quebec, how they that's a North Shore, a Magodes Shown to Sha, you then how Quebec niche. Now, now, Mamu, it's neat, thank you, Baskodel, shall we tell no cog about the call. Sashki about Swedish about Sindagata to Naskam Nogashans to Mego Hell Winchkak. The Naskamagi Bagan, which I would see Magan Cole Balsam, Kesha Bejay, Kesha Bite, we have not Hugan, which I would see Magan Betsy Longchop, Jamie Little, Camille Shemel, Gibisha, Kesha Beja, while we cheat out. Go in one second, you show her up the Tishagadegi by you, the Bajmon, Jisha Bet the Mug, Egg Magnia, Cheryl Wapachi, Gibber, Gish Bet the Kaispetiak. So Jamie, we are going to discuss that. Jamie, you're discussing that. Wajagmsa.

cooking, like her New Mexico cooking history. That's Linda Ronstadt with You're No Good from the soundtrack to the TV show Hacks. Coming up, more with the comedian Robbie Hoffman, who's part of that show. She'll tell you how she almost got to be in Degrassi, The Next Generation, when she was a kid. She didn't end up doing it. You're going to hear why. And I'm curious as to whether you empathize with Robbie's side of the story or her mom's. Let's find out. Stick around after this.

0: Usen is the Lebanese shawarma place. I mean, they have a few of them now in Montreal, but they're phenomenal. You can't beat that garlic sauce.
1: I used to go to the Main across from Schwartz's, but then they closed.
0: Yes, my mother goes to the Main because she doesn't do a line.
1: Me too. Me too. It closed down, Bobby. Did you know that it closed down?
0: The Main closed down?
1: The Main closed down. It's a bummer.
0: Well, it was because you and my mother were there.
1: me and your mom and
0: they didn't need the Main and Schwartz's right there. Let's be honest.
1: You're right. But I've never gone to Schwartz's since the Main closed because I don't want to wait in line.
0: My mother won't do a line and she won't do the prices there now. But now my American dollar goes pretty far at Schwartz's. I'm pretty happy.
1: I'm glad me and your mom have so much in common. Robbie, I will say Canada, very, very proud of you. And thanks for coming on the show and thanks for making the time.
0: This is a lot better than I thought it would be. So thank you, Tom.
1: Thanks. Thanks for setting the bar low for me, man. I appreciate it.
0: Yeah. I can't wait to hear this and share it with my mother. Thank you so much, guys.
1: What is bigger praise as an interviewer, as a radio broadcaster than this was better than I thought it was going to be? My conversation with the comedian Robbie Hoffman from a little while back. If you live in Vancouver, Edmonton, or Winnipeg, Robbie's got some shows coming up in those cities in June and July.

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state new gas by day as good mass on it give your graduation photos you stay out now then how Toronto modeling agency Hagden Hawaii ka dot give bad new e you mago he political scientist is ideo give we are and then how Alberta hey new give bad this ya chi strodi ban new new ge he we snack give ban he we the band but you don't need any about sell your Canada is come guide so I go home in this night about did get EU just gonna my own new treaty rights so you the bad one just bet me and this where this have been up to is with that

Well, Jacob, say you, Jacob, I go at you with the bad ones. You bet me, I can just show it to be Nishno Nay discussed the Hemoga Bissum, Nishno Nishno Gadoska said that Silsta Son, Egmagni Cheryl Wapachi, just a bet egg and just show hair. 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Playoffs. I'm going to have Mary Shim, and Peter Wapachi. Just a bit of a kid, but just a bit of the bottom stag, a kid, but then you date him. He got out. This show, Jim, I don't know. This show, Joe, that should give a hang and stall this. Wake up with all the deep Montreal Canadiens, say you knew it, and the Carolina Hurricanes, Ottenham, Montreal. I would the bottom one to shut the bottom stag, no. This should then you detect the Magnana Coista Connagamon to shut a bit, no. I'm going to go ahead. You the bottom one, Jim. Bad milk.

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When you them say that you sit there with Satan here, I go, it's not built. Men's EU, Eno is the regional association, you bad, you shall, date God. You shall get same with all you bad, John Beg, they know when you did, you shall bitch beat that and God, or upsnaps, you know, you bad, or did I snitch, or snitch old, magus is squared, you bad, nabish, magna, squared, and you shall nish them get. 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

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that shit ni shosi spinny then you are here oh that shit and jish so what do those would say again wellness society to get shot that happens and on you magos that so no you know big still you know big still ni nish go always dead no it's not in you what's that so no hey you go the yabba jaw wish kegnish we she doing center grief workshop said the gnitki ba we are here and jish we got jish Right, nishos is we need be him there. Big still. Then I was gagnish, we cheat doing center, then washka dam, sneeze, come to give up. I did it stay, gagging my Glenby, we skachan again, said dad, and hedgisha, said the kibano facilitator, said dad. So, the dosh would take me again, yenin a big still, yenin a big still, niay, nish, nishosh, kadosh, it's not down head, stasson, did you shah hair. Did you shah beat it, takap sense, gibag, again, quest Simon, hey, you go, how invitational pool tournaments get the the house gegner show John be some in the shop discussed and they should get their shop discussed with a gathering place and the shabby spinny they get that stupid I not give on him you get good one sick fourth annual elders camp meeting to the need by your John be some make us niche no gadosh discussed and they should get niche no yana now discussed with the was gegner's cultural site so I did my pastor Harry Manscom evangelist lot thunder to get out I have did an agmosod flaming fire local singers each day so Simeon Trapp Good shame, Hannah. That was not said again. You know, big stir, you know, big stir, nyai. Big nyai, go always did how big it's not in your stasson. Go on, see about get a residential school gathering camp Hertzville. That's a deduct September be some. You know, discussed Nishaga, but that's discussed Gibaga. Hey, you get with a Nemska, Hegna, old Nemska gathering. Who you join be some and Nishno Nishos discussed Nishaga. July be some men Nishab discussed Gibaga. We need a yoga about the Fort George Hegna 38th annual Mom Without Mr. Gathering Fort George. The need give out yoga at Mom Without. We would July be some big star discussed Nishaga, big star shop discussed Nishno Gadoshka said that you start so new. A yoga about the Chesapeake traditional annual power of the doctor who join be some and Nishno Gadoshka. Discussed Nishno. Yana now discussed Nishno Gadosh, it says, if that's on the magnificent with Madagatan's eight nanocon that she down not.

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I got the moon. Do we bona bit given head so much? Do we yuxcon data give a ekawapte? We shall get the yuxcon data again. Now, 100% my stagans, we some what give an headshop that is a dash pump, then yes, shabs the gun have jobs. Gawa, Jagama, do we Shepherdville, I can update not in the show, Joe Daxha, this out get the yuxcon data gun. Shawanski shot new give a shishki snagans, we some more tax should give a nishno. 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

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And out there we was Swan P. OJ Miss Tisney Shibong Wogan up in Eden G. Shoja G. Shigat Gea. Jod actually about Dan Trita Bonabu Gaban Head Zamon the Brit. And he's not in my guy. Tetu Yxkundi Taki about he's not in the tweet. Still doesn't it? Num Sudden Show Jod Axed. Need that ne Yana now it's got to have Bob Squap say we snagging to the Yxkundi Taginu. Yeah, but Maggie snagging say we to most should give up. She said we still doesn't it. Num Sudden hair. Scrop that is right there. Nice shabness. 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But take me again up, they not give it to Hundy Show Joe Daksha three was a skin dubsco, a cup show up that the Pskadegi budget we excunde tacti band, some of the percent my snaggins, we eat some moat given her up that the Pskadem, a car wapse we snagging gets at some moat, at a weed stood on did numb suit and some of the gish sure spumped in Yash Grosh Nisha Shabs get the gun biopsk. San and Terabaldor Amos again up, they not in the show Joe Daksha those had got the excunde tagging and some of the percent the snaggins, we eat some moat. I can hear Joe, Scottish can hear the dark should give out to you was a bit. What say you not in us, what not they know the shad get the yoks when they tag in? Just nagging the weeds a moat and the dead shibia to eat stood out need them stood and it's scopped that is red and stomach is sure. Oh, but you want to go up they know the shad get the yoks when they tag in stomach percentage nagging the weeds a moat keep on the show Joe dark should. Eka wap say we shad get the mutish gasso and I snagging get to eat stood out and did and them stood and scopped. 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
1: Majek, my son Morni, Washka Inish Notching, MST Sin David Sin, Ago Hair CBC, Imay Begins Man.
0: Ego and Jisho Joe Daksha Jem and Wega Bododo did me Montreal Canadian signature and Chicago Carolina Hurricanes. Ego and Stodjesha Wega Bodod, Ego Eastern Conference Finals and Madonod. And Megajki about Dabadon Dodo, you Megajesha and Chicago Dot, you about 1-1 series is spill. Ek Megajagai Nashtabem Stedo, you about Wendy Dotna Moliachki about Shkadaka, him, Wega Bodod did it, Hamanchal, you about Jisha Dukshan Dod, there we the mound. And how Bell Center Magnet Beach Giba Nashkabai Jed Nanu Gibanjita Wenzi the Hemuzit God Giba Beja Shich.

0: God, you man shock Canadian sebage medweet. 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Et can god give on your nagat stadod, you hem doni the babams kabinanid. 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The jim he give a dano he big I hear Habs fan, Ashkem Jed. Dod the bunch as I hear. Tida no shush great say give on your habs give back no magnet. Jagging Gisha with the Kiba Kadosh, Mukta, Jit should give on Jida, did get team seg no magnet, Nishtam ga wait the care away, Jer no shush taught, they knew habs fan give back a dad. A good Peter O'Patchy, who then skack about you, a good dish about Jar with Marikiba, and how he did him he could give out you, I may got your new series seg no play not to Jida Montreal Canadian Cement.
1: Waja Peter.
2: Waja.
1: Tiji Bajuit Munana.
2: Habstown.
1: Tiji Bajuit Munana. Taif Nishtamga. Got sweet kibajiga. Habs fan a jidain.
2: I swear. As Mook 16 says you took a call. I got just Habs fan a day. 1960s, I think. Late 60s. I would say it's got to speak to that. My admin could take team in a chair on you.
1: Then is the team dot and did Montreal Canadian Tusker, but Miss Tita have team I tend to know.
2: Yeah, same as again. So where should you get? I mean, 16 says got to call him, send you out. And he's in Gasadonji. Mad to a suit.
1: Scada,
2: Askian, Chief, Matt, Steve, and which not teams, I won't beg on you. Haps again. I'm cheating on the guy, I'm cheating on the guy again. The guy, Sips, old Toga. So we got Shidogi, we own you, Stanley Cup again.
1: Well, you got good chadada, your Buffalo Sabres, and Nagan, Chinagastana Zengi, but Jonah said, Dread Singer or Jonah said, Jigat Singer, and you got a medalod, Nashka, this strategy, this sheet, sweet little doggy, but then Jonah Shka Mojiki Gwindi go out mean.
2: Well, the Mojiki Gagan album go. Came again, Nashe, extra dog again, Ziga, Chido, need the young ones. Like Hudson, Cagnat, and a Russian. That's the good Cido. But I remember, we were asked to get Cido, yeah. They had an NHL mentor at all.
1: Dan Moja, ecstasy mean, Megodj?
2: Megodj and Chisha. Yeah, I wouldn't know, I can watch the grid. Goalie.
1: Let's go,
2: I got to say, Taxid.
1: Eska rookie is gnob magno na.
2: Yeah, eska rookie is gnob magno. The dog is Montreal na. Rookie is abachado. So eska is a steep penny. As you go him though rookie today, to gani with that Stanley Cup. Eng addition to that on the steep penny, our lucky penny.
1: I hear Brendan Gallagher, Danny Damaduiga, but it's not a big old and how I'm going to play off scare. It's a bit snug now, I mean, it's a demo.
2: Okay, thing I mean, it's a bit snug and it. I got you as a man called I Gallagher. Look at the way he's playing out to see the way you are. Anyway, she should get. I mean, nasty guys talking about. Anyway, she should get. There were nasty to check all hagging out. Yeah, mom, sister, no. I made to him at Kaki. You have to bend down to hit him. If you hit him, you hit him on the head. And then you get a penalty for that.
1: Coach Martin St. Louis. They name it the Mark Yakotsio.

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1: 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You don't care, they let everything loose. Oh, waste it. I go home into it all. Even if she can walk, I'm going to see me do it all.
0: I can you hear? Could you talk to the shops come down? You did you start the dot new the Stanley Cup the final schedule? Did you shop it up with dot? Joy or then date got the market? Did you shop it up with dot?
1: I think yes, book same. I'm going to say again. It's going to be another game. Stay healthy, did you that all? As it's now to get a bus, yeah. I hear, yeah, squagging it on, I got, I hear. No dash, holy, say, it's a dog and she made to a dog. Much of that kid gets next to Colorado. I'm squagging with the big. Tagging the big, but taking Chiska, which made to it. My nice suit, which she's dog, yeah, a square with this, the squagging or this mustache.
0: Hego is trod go ge shui gwejum dang ba ni ma de gen zin gone but to mean he we den when ji de betas ga ma gen ji da habs fans stand away the lodge
1: mo ji gen ga this time of year and they split them so and book so now this team ji ji can you it I gen is gen off my ga gen ma go the best of friends as go ga na school we make jokes about each other but still we're friends. You know, some of my best friends are the Toronto Maple Leaf fans. When I go to beat them, we do it Toronto. Hey, good day.
0: Hey, good day, Waja Peter Sukja. The Mojik Tanga Chindisha Gnobin and Dishame Donald J. Depskat.
1: Hey, good day. Thank you. Go, Hops, go.
0: I'm going to Peter or Patrick about the egg about them scattered to the dem. Scottish means get the better not give a trebetono give a than a merry shame get away. Disha, then they shy date to me good give a get away. You get NHL playoffs, second up, they not gone. Meanwhile, I got the Gamondisha Betmer, go have Mike Paul, who then how must they ask about you? Chet Shuggy about the Gamon, how you big on the Gamon, they shy to captain it. Who then how I have Indigenous music count on give a. 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

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Cleveland check which had the and I should be in the show your dog sheet I can see that New York I can see and you with that 3-0 series my god is sweet tag about my god and him so would you mean WNBA 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

0: Shabuk Satak to the shot that not give a yo, the G mum chat give a dan way, you get your licus least to gui, you need to give a way, you give a jiji sham. Inspire hard give a jiji, jiji to me get way.
1: Just knowing that, you know, there's other doorways to go through, and you know, there's so many possibilities, especially just to get out in the world, get outside of the community.
0: And give my dad a mortgage. It's hit my again. Hey, it's not good to get to give by shop. Yap, pish, much can the app he be dot give by shah, joy give by shwin, not the kibanda. The guy or joy get the dish, or you get we booked masood and get that. Did you not sing yet? Get you the dish we win, and then how would cast seek not ignore the dish we win, then how I had sit down on care, the Ganesh get joy, the dish what me going to. 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We all get the disha, mamu get the disha, sinhok, the dish, mamu get the disha, the dish yimstadot, you ba, yimstad, I got the dan in her. Mamu get the disha, we all get the di, sinhol dot, you ban you, and get gnop de no, do hey, I'm with ignod. Much in hey, snack, the clarity act, we got here, consultations, a snacky bag, and a shishnag need a, we shall make note that my chief said you saw him my book say that kiba. Umag Premier Daniel Smith engage with that you match I who and the ship do state. Egnu the ship tadad new referendum who then how Alberta who you mean the ship October be some speed them. And magay and question on the snack kiba. Tabe hai snagan no hai Canada oga. We the band behind Gibao hey Alberta Gibao. So again, hey, Jisha, the Giban hey, referendum. So again, if she said the Bajam one, Gisha, the Bajam started to go and Jisha scope that Jisha got. Shashka much a big store, some next is plugin big Jisha weed.
2: Well, I'm saying, I'm going to go to the CBC and to America.

0: Egun dixe, jo daxir na shkabes gud shewa no, den ha wii dama de Bell Center Magna Beach giba. 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Is it again this shot but the bottom stagger ki bab shi so yo you got beat up that get you in your bandwagon what you Mary
1: what you Cheryl
0: Jimmy Bean
1: at the way
0: but I could you be a week one na to on the chili twin jiji I did ya Habs fan said jiji chiru he dog then
1: Aye. Is them gamadoa to test system that COVID case feet gamadoa notch. Finos gadach. Harry Price or Shimadoa. Stanji Hagatus, I started watching them. I got gets to be in and I get to go Habs in the final. Even though I Boston fan was scheduled then all the way since ever since I started watching hockey. As an Edmonton, my own go Boston fans. A Boston fan got there. Could pay gay speed a COVID. I get whiskers gonna get sick on Montreal. I'm a Dutch. So, oh, and me, I don't know. It's like between Gabusha B and a Habs wagon. So, I can nice be at. So, go have to.
0: Then it's the same dodgy Montreal Canadiens.
1: Oh, I'm with how we did in Montreal ever since I was 6. I got to get the same ago. I'm a dodgy hockey. Couldn't I? We have them go. I'm a bump that's in GH. Montreal Canadiens, yeah. I got to be a GM go. I got to get the same ago. Montreal.
0: I don't know. Do you want to know what you're doing in the Bell Center? I don't know. I don't
1: know. I don't know. I don't know. I don't know. I don't know. I don't know. I like Zach Whitecloud. I don't know. I don't know. I don't know. I don't know. Gino Oji, Keska Jimadoa, Dagan, to get Jomgo, you wish it as we madoa, say you. Yet Madoa, but Montreal, I'm going to get you. If they get you, we wabmgo, a madoa. Bon Brendan Mantorgia. For Lord, I go each of the means, if the wabmga madoa, Montreal, Gabach Madoa.
0: Then you did him, he going to easy show you a playoff second up, Dagan.
1: Honest, I'm with you again. That's the nervous jeet. I know we come out to jeet. Game 7. That's the nervous jeet. I think I'm going to buy a cup of tea and try to pick it on my window. Yeah, that's the nervous jeet. My neighbors across. Yeah, I try to pick it on the window. And then I go to see me. That's the nervous jeet. I'm going to buy a cup of tea.
0: Now we see the Nuggets Steiner here. Did get Habs say you the Buffalo Sabres got good shit of that? Then how I got it mean and how we got that mean?
1: Honest, I'm not going to understand you much. He got to go to it. Like, the Stadinskoy goalie. I'm not going to get it. I got to be I parked 2 games near G Snacks. I got to be hit. Can I gain another game 7? Like a Madonna.

0: GIS going to Tyrolean. 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
1: Tona sha jigapt me na ngaga gnot me na jiga gutshidot jit gaga gutshidot zi da Habs game at Buffalo Sabres. 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And
0: say, Newfoundland outchid boy. I want to say more, I just think I should. New hook, I'm gay, I think I saw. I'm gonna scum with cheek, Mussaji. This is a jeans good. This is a big tribute. And there you are. I walk for a day. Then the three times she scored each on the time out. Kuya you an intro, yeah, you may have to say Hurricane Skig and a sheep each of the more good day make. So good thing to one genus. Good thing to one James could back the beach. I score which. So like one line, I get G score the mean good thing one. Mean good to go on watch. Mean good to glide now. Watch you beat it. Imagine Jim what she gonna you hey. Buffalo gamma dodge, gamma shit. The guy must shit now, no, Jim. 77 gay to be the gun and you should not do I you. I'm gonna scam you, come with chicken again. They say the next thing, I said, gate squad, no goalie. Hey.
1: Ay, we well, when did you start Did I control a gnome and a lot? Jet should this guy, Nasha, wash you dot, my god, and tell me do a dot. That moja hex so damage.
0: I know my aim, I didn't listen. Anderson Gason Gusset, they play your Agus Kamadot mean before. All right, as good you mother at Carey Price, Agmin Kamadot and I Anderson Agnixed that same. Couldn't mean good 77 gate, but. Stanji Mutsuno, I'll get by cook, yo. Get bit up, get score out. Hey, go each had a gay, a good had a buffalo. Okay, we should the guy bits that the gates got go score out. 77, I must have got Mutsuno, come
1: here. I hear Brendan Gallagher, Danny Demet, we got Medved. Would be a godjim, but stagnant a medwedna. I can mean Judge Hagano dine date me in her. Monga, big odjisha, but stagnant a medet.
0: Don't say, I'm on a snorch, Gallagher. Indeed, though. Aye, Nanto, break yet, Miss Nantic Vita be hagging on the dime out, yeah, to Madonna eat. Go sick now at Sila, nay, exclusive boy, I'm a dot. 48 gate, but.
1: Mm-hmm.
0: We have some good scripts gone to buy much. I got a person who got to get a skate out. I'm going to start with Chayosas.
1: Mm-hmm.
0: I'm going to start with Chayosas. He's not afraid to take a week starter to be. The Jeet Kabita to go on the in front and that day. And he boosted that goalie. You actually not call. It's good on what? I'm standing on which Naganids and I was locker room at that.
1: Mm-hmm.
0: In the time out. Yeah, I got nooks and I'm not hugging out.
1: I can you, Gnomagna Dot Gow, Danny Date means he would get a new Gagwitch Haddad, New Carolina Hurricanes. Dundee's, then how you date him, he going to Dundee's be here with today.
0: How that been doing in the time out, Jinji? That's going to come at watch in GH. And you get two teams. I'm at magnando tigwishichi gunod.

0: in the daytime. Agama Gay, I can often my nagant I guess Fidzinji hurricane from my Dutch in the final.
1: Ei, we I have bag an update now to have Stanley Cup. Danny Dick means it could be says you that's the mud munch Canadians.
0: He bought Dyson at the Dixon Montreal and Madwatch. Nesta, the night. Yeah, it's a yoga. I got my bike sits line on Madwatch. Like, Miss Raw and I, Abita Bita, the go. Shaitana.
1: Mm-hmm. It's a
0: good one. Miss Raw and I reach you at Yanayo, Ayo, Project Ayo.
1: Ashash got Moliatsky by Weezing as he done how a date me as he wapped dot Nashtaba did get here Montreal Canadiens nigga fan segna my dot the Megaj new giba a sweet nasha a mojit god giba meet god new a bitabu hit. Then how I date me greens in her because Weezing out wapped me in Maggie and just playoffs at the need. Honest, I'm not standing me. I think I'm strong on
0: I'm sure I'm a chickumai or abstruse gamma gay or then a good ashonio. I'm sure I must keep notes of one gam so on one GI. We do have an unlicked stats and by begging each organ gay sit in the clinic stun on in the hockey game. Be backyard and see the Knetami nice parks. I saw an unlicked stats in the sky. You say. Tickets are waiting on it. One G, we watch game against the parks and look at notch. It's not much again. Magonia wanted a scanner at one year, Jimmy Shrug. Can give me eight to one and I get hugging out. A game is no me eight and a mochigan a year about Shababi and Nakwa Babi.
1: Mhm.
0: About Nana gets heads Montreal.
1: The same other we went to the good good giba here, Eddie Snacks a lot, new much guy ding, Eddie Bush Rostin and her wagon. Dow that the same other mean good good when did the Eddie Bush Rost the dog new wagon.
0: You bought my sentence in the name out. Wagon and you up on a as you posted one a gay that says some shush. Often on you eat out. God damn ago, Buffalo, I weed said Queen Hurricane, I weed said snag the teacher. Secretly, me, I met from Montreal in the day.
1: Yeah, no.
0: My Niji, you get gay, gay, gay, much. Otherwise, me, I'm away. Gay, gay, never get a bush goskti and Montreal Canadian train, jihah.
1: Mm-hmm.
0: So the response to the engineer and yet that's look at their bikes, it's Canadian team I'm at watch.
1: Yeah, no. I go it's going to go to the Mary, Mary, Mother, and it's going to be every day. I'm going to be a green.
0: I imagine we date and I get stationed by H Facebook. I can do a great go hot score. I lay Montreal, J. French, that is I'm going to a wee day to run. I lay Montreal. Don't say that. I lay, like go. I lay, Montreal. I mean, ole. Chris Cutford, we not go wee day again. It's to my dream. Get score a week. Okay. It's so warm to get you a shit.
1: Oh, yeah. It's a bit on you guys. It's
0: just a wee bask.
1: Then get this.
0: Then get.
1: Ole, Montreal. Yeah, then Zibeton, you get. Then this time, when you did him out, destroy you with down Zidemon.
0: Oh, goodness, what you back at Zibetic. We am slow motion and GM.
1: Yeah, no.
0: Nay,
1: yeah, good time, Mary.
0: I don't know what you
1: are.

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0: Across four continents and 13 countries, the world's most elite athletes will compete in intense, high-level events in the Diamond League. Watch Marco Arop, Femke Bol, Julian Alfred, Faith Kipyegon, and Carsten Warholm push their limits across 15 different events. Don't miss Diamond League Track and Field all season long on CBC and CBC Gem. 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
1: Andrew Fung of Kim's Convenience and Run the Burbs has collected an armload of Canadian Screen Awards for his own career. But this year, he's the host of the awards, and I'll talk with him about the books that shaped his life.
2: This is CBC News. Good afternoon, it's 1 o'clock. I'm Matt Damoul with the CBC News for Quebec. Nearly 30 years after the disappearance of Patricia Ferguson in Pointe-aux-Trembles, 72-year-old Serge Audet has been found guilty of manslaughter today. Ferguson was last seen in June of 1996. A friend she was staying with found a note signed by the 23-year-old woman saying she had gone out for breakfast and would be meeting with her sister. She was never seen again and her body was never found. We'll have more details on today's ruling later in the afternoon. Premier Kirsten Fréchette will be in Sherbrooke today to announce a series of cost-of-living measures. One of those was announced during her speech to a party convention Saturday. Quebec will cut provincial sales tax on a number of grocery items, including fruits, vegetables, and snacks. CBC is also

Good afternoon, it's 1:30. I'm Matt Damoul with the CBC News headlines for Quebec. Nearly 30 years after the disappearance of Patricia Ferguson in Pointe-aux-Trembles, 72-year-old Serge Audet has been found guilty of manslaughter today. Ferguson was last seen in June of 1996. A friend she was staying with found a note signed by the 23-year-old woman saying she had gone out for breakfast and would be meeting with her sister. She was never seen again and her body was never found. We'll have more details on today's ruling later in the afternoon. And we're getting more details on how the Montreal Victoire will celebrate their Walter Cup win last week. The mayor's office says the team will hold a parade in the streets of downtown Montreal this Saturday. The exact route of the parade still hasn't been finalized. In the meantime, members of the Victoire will be at City Hall tomorrow to sign the Golden Book. The team won its first Walter Cup last Wednesday against the Ottawa Charge in front of more than 12,000.

0: thousand spectators at the Canadian Tire Centre. And let's take a look at your Environment Canada weather forecast for Quebec. Cloudy with a chance of showers this afternoon in Montreal with a high of 22 degrees, a few clouds tonight and a low of 14 degrees. A chance of showers in Quebec City with a high of 15 today, clearing skies and fog patches rolling in overnight with a low of 8 degrees. In Sherbrooke, a chance of afternoon showers with a high of 16 degrees, fog patches developing overnight and a low of 10. And in Gaspé, up to 15 millimeters of rain today with a high of 14 degrees, showers and more fog patches there overnight with a low of 7 degrees.
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0: Good afternoon. It's 2:30. I'm Sharon Yonan-Reynolds with the CBC News headlines for Quebec. Nearly 30 years after the disappearance of Patricia Ferguson in Pointe-aux-Trembles, 72-year-old Serge Audet has been found guilty of manslaughter today. Ferguson was last seen in June of 1996. Her body was never found. We'll have more details on today's ruling later in the afternoon. And we're getting more details on how the Montreal Victoire will celebrate last week's Walter Cup win. The mayor's office says the team will hold a parade in the streets of downtown Montreal this Saturday. The exact route of the parade still hasn't been finalized. In the meantime, members of the Victoire will be at City Hall tomorrow to sign the Golden Book. The team won its first Walter Cup last Wednesday against the Ottawa Charge. And here is your Environment Canada weather forecast for Quebec. Cloudy with a chance of showers this afternoon in Montreal with a high of 16 degrees. A few clouds tonight and a low of 8. Chance of showers in Quebec City with a high of 16. Clearing skies and fog patches overnight with a low of 8 degrees. In Sherbrooke, a chance of afternoon showers with a high of 17. Fog patches overnight and a low of 10. In the Laurentians, up to 11 millimeters of rain. The high is 11. And more of those showers tonight with a low of 8. And finally, in the Gaspé, up to 15 millimeters of rain today. The temperature falling to 9 this afternoon.
1: Welcome back to

0: who can keep you from hunting and fishing because, you know, your economy is collapsed and the only way you can get oil and gas for your boats and you know, bullets to kill the animals you need to eat comes from that federal government. So coercion is this story. It's this story from beginning to end.
1: Elaine's conclusions about Otto Schaefer came as a shock to Anne Hardy.
2: Oh, it was awful. It was a large setback for me personally, emotionally. You know, my whole body went into shock just reading the words. I had to read it over and over just to let it sink in and grasp the meaning of it.
1: And so when you sat with what you discovered, I can hear the emotion in what you felt. What did it add to your knowledge of this system that was supposedly taking care of you?
2: Well, you know, I guess in some ways, it was another thing, a building block or a cog in the wheel, another part of the machinery that was starting to make sense. Because here was all these different things, the racism, the institutional care, the, you know, taking us away from our culture and our ways of knowing and our families. And then putting us in this place, you know, that the government knowingly, they had to know, you know, what happened in Germany and what they did with their minority populations. And here, they gave this job to somebody here in Edmonton, you know, and I know people, you know, rail at the, when we say, well, it was a Holocaust for us, you know, it was our version, and they can't understand why we will say, you know, use terminology like that. And, you know, like, how could anybody think that we were overreacting?
1: It would be very tempting for people maybe to say, oh, well, that explains, you know, that explains what the problem was, that it came from the outside. What would you say to that kind of critique? Yeah.
2: No, I think we had the environment at that time in Canada, in the government of Canada, to allow him to come here and work and instill his practices. The government does not make up one individual. It is several people that we, you know, thought the government, the people at that time thought the best thing was to warehouse the Indigenous people and to treat them separately.
1: Elaine also underlined that very point, and I'm quoting from her epilogue here. There was a deeper and more disturbing link between Canadian and Nazi medical science than Otto Schaefer's personal story, she writes. Top Canadian medical and anthropological scientists of the World War II generation were not so ideologically distant from the Nazis. In the main, they too were scientific racists. End quote.
3: It's no surprise that we were made invisible, that we were made oblivious. In a country that is so rich in resources that every lake and every river and every mountain bears our names.
1: The final speaker at the Massey College book launch of Oblivious was Indigenous lawyer Dawn Worm.
3: And that's the first thing that was erased when the settlers came in, because that's what you do. You erase everything about the people. If you want to claim their land and their resources to build the kind of country that we have now, that's what you have to do. And that's what was done.
1: Like Elaine, Dawn Worm grew up in Saskatchewan. Their shared but vastly different history is partly why Elaine interviewed him. Dawn also served as counsel for the Truth and Reconciliation Commission.
3: The calls to action that we eventually issued.

0: at the Truth and Reconciliation, the 94 calls to action, only a handful of which have actually been realized to date. They are still relevant, my friends. And the conversation that Elaine has challenged us to continue is right there. And I submit to you with great respect that those 94 calls to action of the Truth and Reconciliation contain a blueprint where we can continue forward and build the kind of world that our grandchildren deserve. Not the world where some are oblivious and some are have disappeared, and the teachings of my grandfather and what he told me, that they are here to wipe us out. I never wanted to believe him, and I didn't believe him. And shame on me for that. But that's exactly what it was. And Professor Malloy, Dr. Malloy, has said it so starkly here tonight. And I am encouraged by that. And I'm encouraged by the writings of Elaine Bah. And I'm encouraged by her children. And I'm encouraged by her family and others who had recognized that your ancestors were assisted by my ancestors. And understand this, that the period pre-treaty, the hundreds, over 200 years pre-treaty, were not like they were in the last 200. They were not. There were relationships that were built. There were strong relationships that were built. And somewhere along the line, that got lost. And part of the education system was instrumental in ensuring that those revelations were never brought to light. And it's only because of the strength and the character of people like Elaine and others who will continue, you know, to ensure that these conversations are had.
1: After nearly 4 years of conversations and research, Elaine Duer had no doubt that genocide was the right word to describe the experience of Indigenous people in Canada. She was also certain that our obliviousness to it all was deliberately manufactured by decades of leaving Indigenous experiences out of this country's story.
2: So the mechanics of oblivion and obliviousness, it seems to me, are you leave things out of the narrative. And by leaving things out, you create the capacity to ignore what's in front of your face. It's not written about, not in a really thorough way. It's not described with language particular to us. There is no history. There's nothing until the 1990s, the Royal Commission, followed by thousands of lawsuits, marshaled by some very wonderful lawyers who worked their buns off and almost went broke to bring those cases to court. Nothing. So all those years when I am oblivious, it's because we're leaving things out of the story because they're uncomfortable. That's how we did it.
1: In 2025, the Canadian government settled the segregated hospital class action lawsuit, and the window for claims opened in early 2026.
3: You know, justice does run slowly. It's taking a long time. Like, you know, somebody was saying, oh, finally, you know, 7 years, 10 years, whatever, the lawsuits, you know, depending on their timeline, the lawsuit's finally done, and you must be so relieved that all those years it's finally done. Well, for me, it's 57 years I've been living with this and knowing that, you know, what happened to me was unfair.
1: And it's not done, is it?
3: No, it's not. It'll never be done. Not for me, you know, and it's, yeah, for other people too. I mean, okay, again, you know, like residential schools, what happens to me echoes through my children, right? I will be an ancestor one day, and this is going to play on my, you know, on the future of my family also. Yeah.

0: He was 77 years old. Our deepest condolences to her family and friends and all who knew her. Many thanks to Biblioasis publisher Dan Wells for making this episode possible. Much gratitude also to Anne Hardy and to all others who spoke to us for this episode. Many thanks also to Elaine's daughters, Anna Dewar-Gully and Danielle Dewar, and to her colleague and friend and fellow journalist, Marcy McDonald, for their help. Thanks as well to Corey Haberstock at CBC Edmonton. If you'd like to comment on anything you heard in this episode or in any other, you can do that on our website, cbc.ca/ideas. Technical production, Emily Chiarvesio and Danielle Duval. Our web producer is Lisa Ayuso. Our senior producer is Nicola Luksic. Greg Kelly is the executive producer of Ideas, and I'm Nala Ayed. My final question to Elaine 2 days before she died was whether she had anything else to add.
1: I want to say thank you, Roland Christian, for setting me off on this tour, because it really mattered to me, and it really matters to my family, and it really matters, I hope, to the rest of us.

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0: ridiculous.
1: I'm Jared Martineau, and you've been listening to Reclaimed. 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
2: Hi, I'm Franca Miniaca with your CBC News headlines for Quebec. Quebec Premier Christine Fréchette has just announced new measures to help cope with the rising cost of living, including a provincial tax cut on certain products at the grocery store and pharmacies, such as chopped fruits and toilet paper. Quebecers who are eligible for the Solidarity Tax Credit will also be receiving a lump sum payment of up to $200 to help pay for the cost of groceries and electricity. The payments will be sent out as early as June 4th. Nearly 30 years after the disappearance of Patricia Ferguson in Montreal, a 72-year-old was found guilty of manslaughter in the case today. Ferguson was last seen in June of 1996, and her body was never found. We'll have more details on today's ruling later in the afternoon. And we're hearing more on how the Montreal Victoire will celebrate last week's Walter Cup win. The mayor's office says the team will hold a parade in the streets of downtown Montreal this Saturday. The exact route of the parade still hasn't been finalized. The team won its first Walter Cup last Wednesday against the Ottawa Charge. Now for a quick look at your weather forecast. A 40% chance of showers and a high of 17 in Quebec City and Sherbrooke. Rain with a high of 16 in the Gaspé. And in Chibougamau, a high of 17 with a chance of thunder showers.
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5: Cause we multiply while they divide, divide. Cause we multiply while they divide.

Jack said, good morning. He did not go when she a bit more when she said to read. And he's no need to discuss it away. Moga be some, and he's no good. She said, that's just a son. And my name is Cheryl Wapachi. She's a bit egg and she was to read. Because she's a bit more given this shaking head to the better go here. We'll get you see, we'll get an undoed say take note give up when we'll get big with no when it's our walk with. And go so study you get a distributor and get a give up. Called Balsam. So you know the Dodge Shay and what the Kibanyo. You give a to show it madno the Bajamon, you get you. Chishak Dandy Detective, Maganana Kona Gamunchisha Betano, and Mago Hawinchka against Merck.

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0: Today in world history, Star Wars, 20th Century Fox. 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

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I got up the out giba. Go ahead with American League, who had New York Yankees, Nishtiad, Tapa B, Magziwa, yes, Nasud. 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Eguy giba, Josh, Dabadon Dudibanyo, and update note I hear NHL playoffs. Take an update note, Giba, and go here, my guy here. Don't know him, I'm sneaking. I knew how you. New got to Carolina, that's a good shout out. Got no one see toy, this and got city, okay, good shout out. Yan and Ash, should we dig it? That's a good shit of all those it. Oh, then how Montreal Bell Center, and she showed your dog, should take it to McDonald. Tabon dud me gaj new series ek na pegnut sagen he ke shwit madrid med weon egen magoyu cbc the badgemon

0: 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So I go Jay Shaw with the Madot given you, much can you die, much can you the Baskin just so this is like sit and the Yanji Wenzit. 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So go Jay Petoyok.
1: So for years, I have been putting that message out that I want to do something like a Nuremberg trial to bring in. Hold people accountable, bring in truth so that the whole world knows.
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0: 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They got the Baskin Jogum Jason's much can you gin stall out, given your residential schools are you magazine. I had new guy, you unmarked grave second up in town. Oh, magazine show had the tribunal. I had Gish Knoman Dot Giba Agnidish not any given you own dish Fridays. We take the dignity given you in term is not a you given you ruling to the need Friday. So, you maga who Gandisha. Benasted be some megat not dexter, but they shot with tactia, but then they shot this cabus dignity when you drove this to Tadadadi Banjis Rajem do state. And what are we a Valdor? I can obtain not give out the badgemon, hanging about this nakti budget, tacti ban you are. I did this. When he gave that, we speed when they got Valdor that I got yet new. I new guy here did this up a bomb with your much snacks at the nigger here. Nastabeka, yeah, many thank you about did this. When he gave out, did you not give out taxi? He did, yeah. Oh my god, then how Valdor who did that? He shall with them taking the sweets up. See my daughter, you may her bus give out the Jewish case company and obtain not. I knew did this. Jisham with audio taxi buses and got them Gibanyo and Jisha when did Giba Jisha which she got out Giba and them gave his speak on then so when Jisha got Jisha addicted to put a note like Uma Gahesh Nakti by without that Sasha Jib Jis with anything about her Nishno get said as Tasson Megajan Hang Nasha Hag I got here Yahoo Aspen got sweet Gibagat Megajaga with Subutano to her Magdishnagan and to pay not not to. So Ujid Maga when Jido then how Luvi Korka da dot Magne Vasa Magne Beshut can then how Valdor Giba da dot Kadishnak so did you have a you taxi bus is in Gadeo Giba. Ego Francine her view is in Gaso Giba Nigan Mishtam Uyo Uyo get taxi bus Ayo corporation.
1: Nous, dans le fond, ce qu'on souhaite, c'est offrir des opportunités de transport au plus grand nombre de personnes possible sur l'ensemble du territoire de la ville de Val-d'Or. 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
0: 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there, which it is we have a sick motto here, he shall eat them. Okay, slagging, I would just scat give out here. Did you but stand out give out when Jed I have? Did you magnet master dot against them? No, Menakshi by snack nouns and eight mean, and did you shall not go in a shall eat them? We but give out, did you shall eat them, give out snack. So again, hey, snack now, you, I have. We had taxi bus services kishat to tagno and jish we have Valdor mugmago and we tagat and then how jish but so again big the badgemon mean I come in go to get the badgemon Quebec Premier Christine Frechet is a week them give up jish a jish red give up we done jish a wee with that we give up I can opt in on them we get a shim state that stacked give up to you I can get just we, yeah, so we're talking about Gogi Mangi then, but you have an update on the Quebec, the swims,

Chi Chi Daganiya Provincial Sales Tax, Eka Uchkane New Giba, Mijum Giba, and Zed when him Maganuayo, New Gia fruits, Mag vegetables, Magnu Joya, Snagot Giba, and Hen, Astrom Stitchy Shai, that Stagan Mug Maggie Snagan, Teddy Snagan Zed, he Yashwitano Gokiban here. 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Minu have Pope Leo, Ignamanod, Hagen Hagagish, we with Adio, and did say Tagnid about her historic personal apology, Dono Giba, Joya Sid Giba, we Jisha, we with Ad, Uyugibagish Naxaloda, Jita Catholic leadership, Signamanod Giba, Gishnop, they not give out here. Jiga when Jita Gajisha, yeah, but Sado, the Gaga, the Mondod, and Gay here, slavery, Gagnop, they not. Eka Jishnagan, my guy here, who they gave a chuki by here, in the guy, or they get a country, Signop, they not, century, Signop, they not, get in, sorry. I hear, they get Ishnagnit, a Jisha, yeah, but Chagno, the Bowen here, a Gaga, Jishi, Cognomuk, Sese, give by Abbot, said they can have slavery, gay, no, not. So, Ogan Magishnak, give by here. Much can that the bill giba jijisha, the bill sing giban her when her, and which I would see mask, Kagamoga, to stop mud, and I guess I need say giban her wesket, Homaga here, who did get wesket and then did I hear popes, Egnoman dot giba, who got previous popes, and Gashnak's dot giba jisha, dressy dot, ek, Eoga her Christians, Egnoman dot giba, Chris, I am. We'll get an update not to hear his slavery trade, an update not, and so we are here. We just is not so give a big I hear when he give a muga pope a double said. Did you cap the give out you? We'll get a sweet tucking it and give a mag did you trusted give a did you sweet tuck? So we have my guy here. I go ahead big up probably or get a sweet mug, a sweet tucky bow. We give a dish, just we with that new, yeah, interested in that. So, Hagen had dish at this that give out here with Pope Leo. And if she shut the bottom on give a gash at the bottom, started it. One she said that she be at her one shot against the milk.

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1: Ut na hundi shabetono, uta hunchka giba hut geisha de bajmut, I call bosom egiba new geisha wibitat giba nandut, nandut seitenut giba when hege de beo dande uchid, and who get bigger than organ obtainut giba sogo up whole bosom geisha shibitat. 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
0: Then how am I get these ducks and how we told men?
2: Stika drin arbeitson, I have a Starinotska company. 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I was really snagging. I had the mountain nomads guy, you swear the royal, not some sunnigan, you know, so I'm snapskigan, sorry, joy, some heads on, the Nako, a joy, gamma guy, yields well with the bad moon. I use a recorder, but that's a dog, and I can do the guns, we all would,

0: tako u danca u dosimo ke maga je u samo ha je nas tanga tji betak ga je tanga is tak sed ga u nichigo maga je u samo kam ke maga je tji amo to marka an when we unichigo kemaga den ganze ja ti zet organ you when it's tanga is the tax da tanga ich da when it's na
1: e magi ha u he wat to be tayaga but you na he go ya hagen you hai ga wa we could stay wa book tayag
0: o ga ya nishta ma ya we utan ma ya Did you app how my guy website and good then? Swear God, when did I hear? We are did you hear? But that we are, we are did you know what the heck? Did you know what the heck? And you swear to God, ni I uga a company guy and a book guy and go missing here na. Even that that's a. Then no tayang and new swim sin here in the MS command. I went to go we and the way we grew up tech, Naska Mamu swear Jiji took call you sin here. It is all Jiji wets he good when I Nando tech new. Mean guy, good looking guy on their website and aspect and Jiji looks guy. We all got the bunch of you start when we die, we all family trio. Gamma guy, Jiji we see the Duke guy, the do I and this, other members can get outside the company. Elk mean I have been then against me and we book tan got to do the man I am that's how I have when I had scratchy I have Oten zel go hang with then that you ustma sweat ustma do do I am Sin Higan Nuskai detox a scrapbook. This guy,
1: Can he be a mag wenji jiji? Yeah, I utabit swaja donio. Yeah, I mswegan her when I a bit of it in the Nadut State Morganson website, the way it's to be done.
0: Look, the Ganigans, I grab and got jag, I jiji, mson also dog, I members, got jiji the dog, I went it. 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
1: 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I got the badge from Stoyaski. I got to eat my own and here got to be time.
0: Good day, and ask him then. That's it.
2: Call Bosom, no chabis magnan, shabetoyag, egibanu, awiga, gostad, no EU isti genus genealogical society, termini niimtan. Ew give out now, I hear, utagatskasta, we should give our mammy dog at her, we chigat give our get we call. A moment, get the gangamondi shabet merg, together we stand from Relics Kings, isn't that so?

Would attest to me, I can have SAAQ road test elevator. Signal my lady Banjishu Jebum do state. Unjishu Uyo Jebum, Io Jun Bissum, and yes, I've discussed it keep a danegat now, Jada dot give up wood. Echo there with Chesby, Ignopting the Abajagan, a traditional animal power, Jadagin give out your Jun Bissum and Nishnogadosh discussed it, Nishaganish no Yananel discussed it, Ignop Dignote. Echo here with Mom with Dumps the gathering for George. And still no yana no the bunki by the shabbat therefore George Hagen or July be some big still discuss it neshak big still shabbat discuss it kiba dan eo giba her nemsky that's a Hagen or Hagesha Tratagan giba ne members meeting Mugmagaji shall postpone on any tent yach tagnon deshak jun nish they speed neshak neo ne mean to stay there big stay should be big stemming up to it should be in a jet shabbat sports complex. 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Ego presenting was one P EU she who get up in and get ribbon skirt workshops said the gnit kiba or you I have maybe some initial yana no discuss at nisha gnish no big stage discuss at the youth center 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

0: the last several years. And when the community heard of his passing in February, they decided to get together to raise money to cover the expenses and to give him a funeral. Let's go to Lita. She's watching the roads in transit.
1: And I'm still watching, just before the Illator Bridge, an incident involving a truck hitting water barrels at the Centerville exit. So it's still pretty tied up. And there's also, it appears to be, a stalled car in that same area. So the backup still to the Chemin Saint-Marie area, and also heading over on to Highway 20. Very difficult from the Morgan area over the Gallipoe Bridge. Pretty good now on to Cary North. Well, pretty good meaning they've removed everything, but northbound side of Decatur is going to be closed tonight. You know what? I think I'm going to hold off on that and tell you about that a little later on. They're going to be doing for the next couple of nights a lot of work on Decatur North and Decatur South.

15 minutes from now. Little ode to the Montreal Canadiens to wish them well and say go Habs go. And the puck drop is at 8 o'clock. Until then, we are expecting a few clouds in Montreal tonight. It's clearing out. 14 degrees is the overnight low. Tomorrow, very hot and humid. 28 degrees. Windy, too. Wind gusts up to 70 kilometers an hour under sunny skies. Quebec City, some scattered showers tonight and tomorrow.

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1: Hi, I'm Julia Caron, your host on Quebec AM. He holds the marathon and the half marathon record in Quebec. 2 years after competing in the Paris Olympics, Thomas Fafard keeps making a name for himself. Recently, he broke the Quebec 5K race record as well. But what does it take to run?

0: Mark Carney is sharing a message of national unity, and if he sounds a little more urgent about it than usual, you know why. Last week, Premier Danielle Smith announced that this fall, Albertans would vote on whether the province should stay in Canada or begin the process of a binding vote on whether to separate. At a housing announcement today, the Prime Minister weighed in with his thoughts on the question at hand.
1: In terms of the specifics of the question, we have an obligation as the federal government to look at the question and determine whether it's consistent with